right, welcome back. Thanks for sticking around for the second set. That tune was called Wood Carvings, and it was composed by Ingrid Jensen, who's a phenomenal trumpet player. She was here a few years ago for the Iowa City Jazz Festival, and I got the opportunity to play with her with the Iowa Women's Jazz Orchestra, and I guess similar story to Christian McBride. She was just so cool. I was like, there's no way, like, she's this cool in person, but she was, and she was so, like, great to work with. We played a bunch of her compositions, and yeah, she was just phenomenal. She was really, really cool. And she's coming back this year for the Iowa City Jazz Festival with Artemis, which is a really cool jazz combo. Yeah. So a week or two ago, I was talking with my dad and my brother. And my brother is a great clarinet player and barry sax player. And he was talking about his junior recital and what he was going to play. And my dad was like, well, you can just, like, play an F blues for 10 minutes, you know, just to kill some time. You don't need to, like, worry too much about what you're going to program. He's like, that's, like, almost a year away. You don't need to be thinking about that. And I said, Dad, that's why classical musicians, like, get so annoyed with jazz musicians. It's because you guys can just do that. And and his response to that was, well, if you just wanted to kill a bunch of time at First Friday Jazz and play Bach, you could just do that. And I was like, I think you might be onto something. So next up, this is a bit of a change of pace, but you're going to hear the Gigue from the First Cello Suite. And then some other stuff will happen after that. Stay tuned.

you. So that tune was called Throw It Away, and it was composed by the great jazz vocalist Abby Lincoln. And it's a really cool tune. And that arrangement was done by Terry Lynn Carrington, who's a fantastic drummer. This is a common theme of the night, I guess. I got to meet Terry Lynn. I feel like I'm name dropping. Like, my friend Terry Lynn, I was actually, like, really awkward around her. Like, someone had to, like, force me to say hi to her. And I was like, I really, like, you're really great. And she was like, okay. But, yeah, she's great. And she wrote this book, or, like, compiled this book of what she calls the new standards. So in jazz, we have, like, the standards. And they're kind of, a lot of them are in what's called the real book. And, you know, throughout the years, people have looked at the real book and been like, oh, there are like 400 tunes in here, and like one of them is written by a woman. And, you know, there have been some different things done about that. And Terry Lynn Carrington found 101 tunes written by all sorts of women composers, from long ago to like current day. Her current students have tunes in there. And it's a really, really cool resource. I'd encourage you to check it out if you're a jazz musician or a teacher or anyone who likes jazz. You can just find some cool stuff in there. And she released an album a few years ago of some of the tunes on there. So yeah, check it out if you're interested. All right, I don't really know how to segue from women in jazz to Paul Simon. So there you go. This next tune is a Paul Simon tune that Luke arranged called 50 Ways to Leave Your Lover.

I do not have a funny story about meeting Paul Simon. I wish I did. He's maybe a cool guy. I don't know. I don't have a sad story either, Mr. Nagel. I do have a great story about meeting the composer of this next piece, though, and that is Luke. And I actually don't have a story. I think I met him at jazz camp. I take that back. I think the first time I met Luke was like many moons ago when he was teaching at jazz camp for the very first time. He like needed a place to stay. And my dad was like, hey, this guy is going to just live in our basement for a week. Is that okay? And I was like, okay. So I actually think that was like, that was the first time I met Luke. And look how far we've come since then. This is his tune, Accept and Rejoice.

Sandu. This next one is a tune by Sam Rivers called Beatrice, and I'd never even heard of this tune until I went to Lawrence, and then, like, this is the most standard we have at Lawrence. Like, people play this like it's Take the A-Train. Like, everyone knows it. I played it on so many people's recitals my first year, and the first, like, 10 times I played it, I was like, I don't get it. Like, why do people like this tune so much? And then, like, by the 11th time, I was like, okay, I think I'm starting to get it. And now it's become one of my favorites. So I hope you enjoy Beatrice.

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If you took me up on my offer to leave after the first tune and come back, if you wanted a Christmas song, welcome back. This final one is my mom's favorite Christmas song, so I'd like to dedicate this one to her.

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2: Thanks for joining me on the show today. We have a lot of great music to get to. Today in the CD Spotlight, we got powerhouse soul blues singer Allison August. Her new release is called August Moon. So I hope you'll stay with us. That kicks off the second hour on Jazz Variations.

Jazz Variations with the Caribbean Jazz Project. It's an old one from those guys, a song called Abracadabra. Andy Norell playing some great steel pans. Dave Samuels on vibes. It was really great hearing them in their heyday. Taxonomy of Pleasure with Tammy Brown before that. Also heard Ida Sand with Stockholm Underground. It's Your Voodoo Working. And guitarist Mike Stern with a tune called Light starting the show today. Thanks so much for tuning in and joining me. We have a wide blend of jazz from around the world. Lots of different soul, R&B, blues, and funky stuff. We'd love to hear from you, so I hope you'll stop by our Facebook page, follow us on Instagram, or check us out at jazzvariations.com. We continue with Jason Miles on Jazz Variations.

Patrice Jégou. Doing a great version of Yes, We Can Can. She is a vocalist out of Canada. Before that on Jazz Variations, we heard Dumas with Makossa, Brian Bromberg, Cold Duck Time, and some Sassy Stew from saxophone player Jason Miles. I'm Tony A. King. Hope you'll stay with us for the CD Spotlight. Right now, Cornell Dupree on Jazz Variations.

0: Jazz Variations, that is Clarence Clemons with Spirit Dance. The Bahama Soul Club with Bella Wagner before that. And some great grooves from Cornell Dupree and Slippin' In. I'm Tonia King. Thanks for tuning in to Jazz Variations. 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
0: Welcome to the CD Spotlight on Jazz Variations. I'm Tonia King, and this is the part of the show where you get to find out about a brand new release. Today I'm opening up the new project from powerhouse soul blues singer Allison August. It's on Mo Mojo Records, and it's called August Moon. Produced by Grammy winner Tony Brunnagel, who also plays drums on most of the tracks. First track we'll check out is called Afraid of Love. This is new music from Allison August on Jazz Variations.

0: 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Her new project is called August Moon. We just heard Born Yesterday, Blue Eyed Boy, and Afraid of Love, all part of the CD spotlight this week. 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
1: Got a shade and sweet Georgia Brown.

Jazz Variations. There's a live cut from the Wynton Marsalis Septet, getting some help from blues vocalist Susan Tedeschi, and I Wish I Knew How It Would Feel. Maceo Parker before that with Cross the Track. That's a brand new one from Cross the Track. That's a brand new one from Maceo. His new project is called Soul Food, and he does a variety of different covers. He covers Aretha Franklin's Rock Steady and some Dr. John. Some people kind of on the fence about whether they like his version of those tunes, but you know, it's great to have interpretation from a wide variety of artists. So Maceo, I think, puts a great spin on the new music on Soul Food. Tom Scott with the LA Express. We heard Tomcat, Roberta Flack. The Thrill Is Gone. I'm Tony King. So glad to be with you today on Jazz Variations. Would love to hear from you. So stop by our Facebook page. You can check us out on jazzvariations.com as we stream. And also follow us on Instagram. Moving on with Urban Nights on Jazz Variations.

0: Jazz Variations. Tony Lynn Washington and Walkin' and Talkin'. Great blues vocalist out of the Boston area. Before that, taking you way back, Joni Mitchell and Jaco Pastorius and the original version of The Dry Cleaner from Des Moines. Neville Brothers with Yellow Moon. Heard Angelique Kidjo, Once in a Lifetime, doing a great version of that Talking Heads classic. And Urban Nights, South African Jam. That is Jazz Variations. Thanks so much for tuning in. You know, we have a Facebook page. We'd love to have you stop by. You can follow us on Instagram, and now we're streaming at jazzvariations.com. Please reach out. Tell us where you're tuned in from as we bring you jazz from around the world, lots of different blues, soul, R&B, and funky stuff. We'd love to hear from you. I'm Tonia King. Thanks so much for tuning in and joining me on Jazz Variations.
1: 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I'm Hollis Monroe. It's time for Jazz Masters.

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From the album Great Jazz Standards, Gil Evans and his orchestra, with music of John Lewis, John Lewis' most famous piece, I would dare say, Django. Gil Evans, arranging, conducting, and leading from the piano. Joining him, Johnny Coles, Louis Mucci, Alan Smith on trumpets, Bill Eaton, Curtis Fuller, Dick Lieb on trombones, Bob Northern on French horn, Bill Barber on tuba, Steve Lacy on soprano sax. You got Al Bach on several reeds here as well, Dick Carter on the bass, Dennis Charles on the drums. We celebrate the birthday of the superb jazz arranger and bandleader Gil Evans, born on this date in 1912, with us till 1988, a gentleman who rivaled Ellington and Mingus in his ability to provide imaginative frameworks for individual voices within a large orchestra, writing elaborate, intricate arrangements that didn't weaken or threaten his band's spontaneity. Most renowned work coming in the 1950s, of course, when Miles Davis signed with Columbia and brought Evans over into the studio with the large ensemble. And we kicked it off with one recorded in the Netherlands on this date, live in 1978. Lionel Hampton and his band with Flying Home. Lionel Hampton on vibes, Wild Bill Davis on the keyboard, Joe Newman, Victor Paz on trumpets, Paul Moen on tenor sax, Eddie Chambly on alto, Billy McKell on the guitar, Barry Smith on bass, Frankie Dunlop on the drums. Well, the jazz only plays on KCCK when you support the music with your contribution. 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And thanks for remembering Iowa's Jazz Station. More jazz headed your way for the Masters in just a moment. First, a quick look at our forecast. After a mostly sunny and windy afternoon, tonight we'll see clear skies and a low of around 44 degrees. Tomorrow, mostly sunny with a high of 76. Friday, mostly sunny and warmer still with a high of 85. Saturday, we kick off the weekend mostly sunny with a high of 88. Sunday, a chance of showers and thunderstorms and a high of 84. The record high today, we hit 91 on this date back in 1900. The normal average high is around 70 degrees.

blues, news, and all that jazz. 88.3 KCCK, also at 106.9 FM in Iowa City, Coralville, and North Liberty. Art Blakey and the Jazz Messengers featuring Wayne Shorter en concert avec Europe One on this date in concert over Europe One in May of 1961 from the Olympia in Paris. Night in Tunisia, Lee Morgan on trumpet, Wayne Shorter tenor sax, Bobby Timmons on the piano, Jaime Merritt bass, Art Blakey on the drums. I'm Hollis Monroe. Thank you so much for keeping me company for our Jazz Masters. Saul Lubaroff is one of Iowa's leading jazz, R&B, and blues sax players. 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

All that jazz from Kirkwood Community College, Jazz 88.3 KCCK, recorded live on this date in San Francisco. Earl Hines at the party with Indiana. Earl Hines at the piano, Johnny Ray on vibe, Jack Crowley guitar, Larry Richardson on bass, Khalil Mahdi on drums, Escovedo percussion. 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
1: 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I'm Jake Longwell. Opening the hour with keyboardist Don Grusin and a track from his CD No Borders, it's Dakar Daughter.

From his CD Groove On, that's Huge Groove on sax with Huge 101. Claudia Schmidt on vocals before that, and her interpretation of the Great American Songbook standard Skylark from her very eclectic LP from the mid-80s, Out of the Dark. Also back there, guitarist Barry Coates and the Hats from Move Like a Dancer, we heard Cloud cover. And we began the set with Don Grusin, Dakar Daughter from No Borders. The smooth saxophone of Gerald Albright gets this set of Lake Air underway. From the CD Dream Come True, here is Sweet Dreams.

From his CD Next Voyage, that's French keyboardist Philippe Seyss with the track Far Cry. Michael Franks on vocals before that. From the Birchfield Nines LP from 1978, we heard Dear Little Nightingale. Also back there, the group Jazz After Five had a track from the CD Expressions. It was Some Kind of Lady. And we began with Gerald Albright on sax, Sweet Dreams from Dream Come True. It's all part of the unique sound of Lake Air. I'm Jake Longwell. 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This is program number 2217. We'll begin our final set of the hour with the late Dave Valentine on flute. From the Lightstruck LP, here is Prince of Wands.

Wrapping up the hour with the Jeff Lorber Fusion, with Terry Lane on sax, the title track from their debut LP, Liftoff. The Pat Metheny Group before that, featuring Pedro Aznar on vocals, and a beautiful song en español. It was Dream of the Return from their Letter from Home CD. We also heard from the late acoustic guitar master Artie Tromm, and a track also featuring his brother Happy Tromm on guitar. Early Frost, the name of the tune, from the CD Meetings with Remarkable Friends, and Dave Valentine on flute up at the top, from the Lovestruck release, we heard Prince of Wands. That does it for this hour of the program. My name is Jake Longwell. Thank you, as always, for your company. Please join me again when you can for another hour of unique contemporary music. 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
1: From Quality Radio Productions, it's another edition of Jazz Progressions. I'm Jake Longwell. We'll open today's program with selections from the German Intakt label. And we'll begin with a 2025 release from tenor saxophonist James Brandon Lewis. When listening to James' style of playing, I'm very much reminded of John Coltrane and his early and mid-60s quartets with the likes of McCoy Tyner, Steve Davis, Jimmy Garrison, and Elvin Jones. Judge for yourself as we listen to a track from the album Abstraction is Deliverance, with Arwan Ortiz on piano, Brad Jones on bass, and Chad Taylor on drums. This is the opening track, Where?

A trio of recordings from Intakt Records, based in Germany. That last piece from the duo of German saxophonist Ingrid Laubrock, she was featured on soprano sax there, and American drummer Tom Rainey, their 2024 collaboration Brink, we heard A Peculiar Logic. Before that, the Marie Krutli trio from Switzerland, Marie Krutli on piano, along with Lukas Traxel on bass and Gautier Garrig on drums. The album Scoria, we heard Conversation with My Old Self. And we began that set and also the program with James Brandon Lewis from here in the States, featured on tenor sax, leading his quartet through Ware, W-A-R-E, from their 2025 release, Abstraction is Deliverance. In this segment of the program, we'll listen to one lengthy piece of improvised music from Keith Jarrett and his American Quartet of the mid-70s, the album The Survivor's Suite, originally composed for a performance at Avery Fisher Hall in New York City, ultimately recorded by ECM in 1976 and released by them in 1977. Keith Jarrett featured not only on piano, but also soprano sax, bass recorder, and Aussie drums, along with Dewey Redman on tenor sax and percussion, also Charlie Hayden on bass and Paul Motion on drums and percussion. This is The Survivor's Suite, Part 2, Conclusion.

Music of Keith Jarrett and his American Quartet of the mid-70s, also featuring Dewey Redman, Charlie Hayden, and Paul Motion. Keith also had a European quartet at that time, featuring three Norwegian musicians, Jan Garbarek, Pole Danielsen, and John Christensen, all of whom certainly no strangers to listeners of this program. But from the American Quartet, we listened to Part 2, Conclusion, from their 1977 ECM release, The Survivors Suite. You are listening to Jazz Progressions, an exploration of the wide and varied world of modern jazz. I'm Jake Longwell. If you want to get in touch, the email address is qualityradioproductions@gmail.com, and our website, qualityradioproductions.blogspot.com. If you'd like the playlist or streaming audio for this episode, it's Jazz Progressions, show number 2504. We'll turn to a pair of electric jazz trios from the 2010s to conclude the hour, and we'll begin with a trio from Canada, more specifically Montreal, fronted by guitarist Fred Vezina. The album Jazz Rock Vezina, with Simon Côté-Lapointe on keyboards and Magella Cormier on drums. From their 2013 release, this one's called Si Belle Journée.

That's a trio from the Portland, Oregon area called Trio Flux, with Neil Mattson on guitar, Julio Appling on bass, and drummer Adam Oxhorn, with special guest Andrew Oliver on electric piano for the track Cage Free from their 2014 album Mobius. From Canada, the Fred Vezina Trio before that with Si Belle Journée, or Beautiful Journey, from their 2013 album Jazz Rock Vezina. That does it for this hour of the program. My name is Jake Long. Well, thank you, as always, for your company. Please join me again soon for another exploration of the wide and varied world of modern jazz. 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

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Good morning. I'm Bob Nodjox, and it's time for Gentle Jazz.

There's Joan Newman from the 1950s with a really fine group in the studio and emulating some of that Count Basie sound. Frank Rehak on trombone, Uri Wilkins on alto sax, Al Cohn on tenor, Nat Pierce on piano, and a very nice rhythm section of Freddie Green, Milt Hinton, and Shadow Wilson. And that particular tune was called I Could Have Told You. Before that, Kevin Mahogany, a Van Morrison tune called Wild Honey from his album My Romance. From Texas, Mary Ellen Spahn, and there an unusual version of T-4-2 with French lyrics. And we opened up with a track from Conquistador, Maynard Ferguson and Mr. Mello. I'm Bob Najak. You're listening to All That Gentle Jazz from Kirkwood Community College at 88.3 KCCK.

I'm Bob Najax. You're listening to Gentle Jazz, and you just heard Tomo. Nice piece of music called From My Point of View. Before that, one of my favorite Four Freshmen arrangements from their Five Trombones album, Speak Low, with the great trombones. Hendrik Merkens, his New York Samba Jazz Quintet, I Can't Get Started. Here's the Columbus Jazz Orchestra with a very old standard, Do You Know What It Means to Miss New Orleans?

There's Lover Man. It's performed by Chris Bode and his group with a special guest. That was Gladys Knight on Lover Man. Just before that, the Columbus Jazz Orchestra, and you know what it means to miss New Orleans. You're listening to Gentle Jazz on the station that brings you blues, news, and all that jazz, 88.3 KCCK. But we're also at 106.9 FM in Iowa City and Coralville.

There's Bill Enschel at the piano. Johnny Mandel's Emily. That comes from an album called More to the Ear Than Meets the Eye. 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

0: You're listening to All That Gentle Jazz from Kirkwood Community College, 88.3 KCCK. I'm Bob Nodjox, and that was Jackie Allen, You're Nearer, from an album called Tangled on Blue Note. That was Lawrence Hobgood on piano. Ernie Andrews before that, along with Houston Person, and Aaron Graves on piano, Sweet Lorraine. Karen Allison from her Ballads album, and Why Was I Born? Let's move on now. Here's Tony Bennett in a session with the Ruby Braff George Barnes Quartet.
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most beautiful star in the world. Isn't Gobbo, isn't Dietrich, but the sweet trick

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We're also at 106.9 FM in Iowa City in Coralville. I'm Bob Nodjox with music for you, all in a vocal vein on this gentle jazz. Just past Connie Boswell with the original Memphis Five and Hi-Fi, it says, from 1957. From the genius of Ray Charles, Don't Let Sun Catch You Crying, from 1959. Just that great Ray Charles sound. From 1938, that was Mildred Bailey. That was Thanks for the Memory with Red Norvo's Orchestra and Jerry Jerome on tenor saxophone. We opened up with Tony Bennett with the Ruby Braff George Barnes Quartet. Right now, let's turn our attention to Hoagie Carmichael with his own tune called New Orleans on Gentle Jazz.

you've never seen a quaint old southern city, just think of New, think of New Orleans. If you've never seen that town, boy, it's a pity.

A glass of wine will greet your smiling face. And if you ever see a black-eyed gal like mine, boy, oh, then you're right in it.

This is All That Gentle Jazz from Kirkwood Community College at 88.3 KCCK. And that was pretty gentle. That was Andy Bay from his American Song album, Midnight Sun. Kind of a little play here because just before that we played June Christie, and Midnight Sun was one of her big songs from her Something Cool album of the 1950s. We did dip into that Something Cool album as it's been reconstructed and played you Pete Kelly's Blues from a movie about jazz in the 1920s. Hoagie Carmichael opened up as he sang New Orleans. Let's move on and go to Rosemary Clooney with Duke Ellington's Orchestra from the Blue Rose album, which she did in the 1950s with that orchestra. Rosemary Clooney was in New York and the orchestra was in Los Angeles. It's something that's done all the time now, but then that kind of technology and putting tapes together was rather new. However, Billy Strayhorn came from the West Coast to the East Coast and worked with Rosemary Clooney, and it turned out to be just an excellent album.

That's Purella Fitzgerald, of course, from an album of the same name with Ellis Larkins as the accompanist. Nat King Cole was singing with the George Shearing Quintet, Lost April. Rosemary Clooney singing with the Duke Ellington Orchestra, I Let a Song Go Out of My Heart. All of this coming your way on Gentle Jazz, on member-supported public radio from Kirkwood Community College at 88.3 KCCK, Cedar Rapids and Iowa City FM and HD Radio.

Hello again. You're swinging down the lane with David Miller. I send out warm greetings to listeners to Swingin' 105 in Austin, Texas. I call today's program For the First Time because it represents music artists who have never before been featured on this program. In fact, I wasn't even aware of these ladies and gentlemen until I saw their names on our roster of recordings. For example, there's a gentleman named Ted Hogarth. I read up on him to learn that he attended Arizona State University, studied at the Interlochen Music Camp, and received a master's degree from DePaul University. His instruments of choice are in the reed category, including clarinet, bass clarinet, and baritone sax. His big band, called Mulligan Mosaics, was recorded live at Jazz Showcase, a jazz club located in Chicago. Let's listen to his big band as they play a number called simply A Ballad.

Our next artist was born in Brooklyn, New York, back in 1939. At the age of 19, she was introduced to the nation on the Ted Mack Amateur Hour, which was a weekly radio program that gave new artists a chance to show that they were ready to go professional. She went on from there to put together a lounge act in Las Vegas. She was there for a good long time, and major artists like Tony Bennett and Dean Martin would come by and take in her show after their own shows had finished up for the evening, sometimes even joining in to do duets. Rose Bonanza died in Wilmington, North Carolina on November 9th, 2018. Here is her version of a song titled A Charming Illusion.

I'm going to play something by George Lewis, a clarinetist who was born in New Orleans in the year 1900. He formed his own jazz group in 1920, calling them the New Orleans Stompers. We'll listen to them playing a tune that was a big hit for Cab Calloway in 1940. After a bit of research, I determined that the song, A Chicken Ain't Nothing But a Bird, was written by a gentleman named Emmett Wallace. He intended for it to be sung by Ella Fitzgerald. She never recorded it because she was affiliated with a different record label, but Cab Calloway picked it up and turned it into a major hit. We hear it played by the group directed by George Lewis, and I'm sorry to say I am unable to identify the female vocalist. Perhaps one of my listeners can help me out there.

a gentleman named Pete Smyser was a guitarist, composer, arranger, and educator. He was born in Harleysville, Pennsylvania, and attended Temple University in Philadelphia. Pete Smyser played guitar, a 7-string guitar, which he felt gave him more of a jazz feel. We have a recording from a live concert at the Moravian College in Bethlehem, Pennsylvania, back in the year 2011. His quartet put together a songbook of Jerome Kern's melodies, including this one, A Fine Romance.

0: Sebastian Rath, Dan Monahan. Thank you.
1: That was A Fine Romance, as played by the Pete Smyser Quartet. You're swinging down the lane with David Miller. I call this hour, for the first time, spotlighting artists who, until now, were unfamiliar to yours truly. Rufus Wainwright came from a musical family. He was born in Rhinebeck, New York in 1973. His parents were folk singers. They were divorced when he was very young, and he spent several years with his mother in Montreal. He thus has dual citizenship. Over his career, he produced 11 albums and composed 2 classical operas. The CD I hold in my hand indicates that Rufus Wainwright is the world's greatest entertainer. That's what is written right under his name. From his concerts at Carnegie Hall on June 14th and June 15th in the year 2006, we hear him.
2: 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I like Foggy Day. Do you like Foggy Day?

0: Thank you so much.
1: Let me introduce you to Timmy Rogers, a black comedian who was born in Detroit in 1914. You may recall him from the 1970s sitcom Sanford and Son. He was installed in the National Comedy Hall of Fame in 1993. I found one of his performances in a Benny Carter CD because he assembled an all-star orchestra that included Carter. In fact, we hear a sax solo by that gentleman. Timmy Rogers does the vocal chorus on a tune called A Good Deal.
2: The Hepcats have a new saying, when everything's okay. Instead of saying solid old man, why, this is what they say. A good deal is what the cats in Harlem say. A good deal whenever they are feeling gay, when they can't conceal how great they feel, they shout out loud, it's a very good deal. A good deal, it started on Jarvis Road. A good deal, you hear it everywhere you go. Why, it's the corny steel, but the latest spiel, and you can bet your life it's a very good deal. Like Groovy Old Man and Murder Jack, why, it's just a fad that's got every living creature saying it, even mother and dad. A good deal, they're saying it in Hollywood. A good deal whenever a thing looks good.

We move now to a female vocalist, Susan Jacobson. She comes from the Seattle area. She produced a CD titled Timeless back in the year 2007. Regarding her vocal style, the liner notes indicate that, and I quote, "warm, smooth, and sensuous are the words most often used to describe Susan Jacobson's unique style." Backed by a 20-piece orchestra, she tells us about a groovy kind of love.

Harry Scholar is an interesting gentleman. He was born in Syracuse, New York, back in 1956. He studied music at the Berklee School, receiving his Bachelor of Music degree from that institution before going on to earn a master's at the New England Conservatory of Music. He is now professor of woodwinds at his alma mater, the Berklee School. He put out a CD as a tribute album honoring another clarinetist, Benny Goodman. From that album, we hear A Handful of Keys.

When I saw a listing in my database for Tempo King, I didn't know whether that was the name of a musician or a label describing his skill. I confess I'm still not sure whether that's his real name. I do know that he was recording star for the Bluebird label for a short period of time, 1936 and 1937, leading a band called Tempo King and the Kings of Tempo. He led a band of all-stars that included top musicians like Joe Marsala and Eddie Condon. I also learned that he died at the age of 24 in 1939. Listen as he sings about a hi-hat, a piccolo, and a cane.

look out, boys. Who stole my gal away with a minor strain? Oh, I had a piccolo and a cane, but I'll get the cat, so help me, yeah.

0: kind of talk is this? Yes, yes, well, he just played a little low down. And her head went round and round, whoa. She thought I was okay. Till he stepped off that train, he should have stepped under it. With a high hat, a piccolo, and a cane. Oh, send me down, Joe. The stuff is, yeah, and it's righteously mellow. Bear with me now. She thought I was okay. Till he stepped off that train with a high hat and a piccolo.
1: A mysterious gentleman named Tempo King. You're swinging down the lane with David Miller. Today featuring music artists that I was not familiar with until I started to plan today's broadcast. I now present Terry Blaine as a talented music artist who has only recently been brought to my attention. Miss Blaine was born in New York City and earned a degree at the University of Buffalo. She put out a CD in the year 2002, combining her voice with a piano background by Mark Shane. The liner notes proclaim, and again I quote, "Terry's style of singing is a gentle, swinging reminder of who we were and where we came from, instilled with a spirit that only genuine affection can inspire." Unquote. From that CD, she sings, "A Hundred Years From Today."

Joe Candulo, according to his passport, was born in New York City on November 3rd, 1901. But don't you believe it, he actually was born in Italy, and as a young man migrated to England and then to New York City in 1925. He put together a jazz group that recorded on the Edison label. This was a strange marriage, since Edison was once quoted as saying, "I play jazz records backwards. They sound better that way." We will play this one forward as Joe Candulo and his group play A Jazz Holiday.

Here's another musical artist I wish I knew more about. His name is Bob Stewart. His CD is titled Love Songs. I can find nothing more about him other than the liner notes that went along with the CD. To quote, "This talented performer should not be mistaken for a newcomer in the music business. Stewart has been performing off and on since he was 17 years old." The notes continue to say, "Bob Stewart is a Renaissance man. He is a singer, poet, actor, and a master interpreter of lyrics, all rolled into one." Well, we can't wait any longer, can we? Let's hear him sing A Lovely Way to Spend an Evening.

to wrap up the hour in which I have featured music artists who have never before been heard on Swingin' Down the Lane, we listen to a recording from a man identified as Andy Angel. All I know about him is that he recorded an LP with the title Get More with Four back in 1940. I can't find anything more, and therefore challenge listeners to go on my website and provide more information about this gentleman, whose orchestra, including an organ, plays the theme music from the movie A Man and a Woman.

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0: Artist and singer-songwriter Brenda Earle Stokes' latest CD, Motherhood, explores the joys and challenges of that much-celebrated but often underappreciated role. Stokes lets her fellow mothers know they aren't alone on this wild ride and clues in everyone else on what mothers are really thinking. Brenda is a deep thinker and rare lyricist who can translate those perspectives into moving, meaningful lyrics that enlighten and empower her listeners. I'm Judy Carmichael, and this is Jazz Inspired. I was struck by the line, "When a child is born, so is the mother." It choked me up.
1: It chokes me up, too, every time I sing it.
0: I had heard something recently, and I can't remember what it was, someone talking about it was some radio piece on that somebody had come over and helped her with her child in a park or something, but then turned to the mother and said, "How are you doing?"
1: Mm-hmm.
0: And it was so powerful because she was saying that everybody asks about the child.
1: Oh, absolutely.
0: And you had talked about that too, about a, like a gradual disappearing and mm-hmm. becoming invisible. So I want you to speak to that, because that is something I'm sure every mother relates with, but not everybody would necessarily know that, I think, that
1: yeah,
0: that can happen.
1: It's a really odd thing that happens. And I think as an artist, as a songwriter, I think maybe we think about it a little bit more, or maybe we're able to express it in that way. But I think there is a huge piece of disappearance where you think you know who you are, but then this person comes into your life and you just have no idea how dramatic a change it's going to be. And it's a chemical experience. It's instinct. It's like caveman stuff. You know what I mean? It's like stuff that's built into our DNA. It's like animal-like stuff. And so I think when you start to have that experience, there's such an identity crisis of like, well, who, that's what the song was all about, is like, well, who am I now? You know, and you go from being somebody who you thought you knew who you were, and then all of a sudden it's this other thing. So it can be a very disconcerting feeling, that can kind of linger there for a while. And it is funny because, you know, everyone's there for the baby. It's all about the baby. It's all about the baby. And I had a lot of that experience of like the people who were into babies were into the baby. And then the people that weren't into the baby just vanished from my life. Like friends that I had just vanished.
0: Well, that's horrifying.
1: It's not an uncommon thing. I cannot tell you how often I've spoken to so many other women who have experienced that. It's a very, very strange thing that can happen. You know, it's motherhood is wrought with a lot of things. You know, that's why it's so funny on Mother's Day. You know, people are always like, if you're struggling on this Mother's Day, it's like, can we have one day? But, you know, people's experience being parented, maybe the way that their relationship is with their mother, for women who have chosen not to have children and maybe feel weird about it, or for people who have not been able to have children, or for whom having children was complex. I mean, it's so wrought. So it can make everybody act a little weird.
0: I'm still working on the fact that you lost friends.
1: Yeah.
0: That people went away.
1: People don't necessarily know what to do. And I was also kind of in a weird gap. Like, I didn't have a lot of friends that were all getting married and having kids at the same time. I think this also speaks to us being in a non-traditional world where, you know, my friends from high school who live in Canada still were all getting married and having kids around the same time. But that was like 5 or 7 years before I had my son. So it was like there wasn't sort of a class or a crew of us who were all doing it at the same time. So people that were around me were either maybe not on the trajectory of like sort of doing the married with kids thing, or were maybe several years off of it. So there were quite a few people who sort of like, you know, vanished. It's a very unusual thing, but I'm not the first person who, I've talked to tons of people who have had this experience too.
0: You're making me think about something that's never occurred to me before, that in an earlier time when women had a more traditional path, there were lots of them doing the same thing at the same time. And it's not just being an artist that makes your life unusual. But it is this timing thing, which I haven't thought about. I'm just mad at those people, though. I have to tell you, as a person who doesn't have children, people were always, well, I always liked kids, but I didn't quite know what to do with babies.
1: Right.
0: And, but I never abandoned anyone. I went over and they hand me the baby and I just stand there with the baby.
1: Right, right,
0: and then
1: right.
0: And they go, look how much he likes you. And I go, does he? You
1: know? Yeah.
0: But I got through it.
1: Yeah.
0: I didn't abandon people.
1: It's a funny thing. And I also, too, wonder, like, being in the jazz community, I mean, now there are a lot more women who have children and a lot more, you know, people who have children and their children are sort of around, you know. There have always been children of jazz musicians, but there weren't a lot of women around. And there's, you know, it's sort of, again, a divide of some people choose to have children and some people don't. And so now there are a lot more, you know, moms in jazz. And actually, Nikki Schreira, the South African jazz singer, has a whole series with the London Jazz News on mothers in jazz and parents in jazz, which is great. But 12 and a half years ago when my son was born, there weren't that many people around who I felt like I had that connection to. The one person who, Ingrid Jensen, who plays on the record, her daughter is about a year and a half older than my son is. And so I think when I saw, like, okay, if Ingrid can do this, then I can do this.

0: My guest, Brenda Earl Stokes, on her song, Who Am I Now? From her CD, Motherhood. I'm Judy Carmichael, and this is Jazz Inspired. When Brenda had her son, there were very few women in jazz or in her circle who were also having children. You're bringing up another thought for me that I bumped into somebody that I worked with 30 years ago. And he was telling me we both worked at Disneyland and we were comparing where everybody went because we were all very young and all good. And some continued with their career, some didn't, most did. But the only people we knew that had remained full-time were people who didn't have children.
1: Right.
0: The ones who had children had to get a straight gig.
1: Yeah.
0: Or marry somebody with a straight gig.
1: Absolutely.
0: Which I think is illustrative for our listeners because they always have this, oh, you know, romantic thing about, my thing is always that they think it's either the romantic impoverished musician or Taylor Swift.
1: Right, right.
0: They don't know that 99% is you and me.
1: Right, are just the normies, like just doing the stuff. Yeah.
0: And figuring out how to do it. So that's a big challenge too, just financially.
1: Yeah.
0: To say, are you going to be able to do this and support it?
1: Absolutely. And you look at Shirley Horn, like she disappeared for a couple of decades where I'm sure she was doing a few things here and there, but that was a commitment.
0: Not much.
1: Certainly not nearly at the level that she should have been doing or that she had been doing. And you look at someone like Sheila Jordan, who was very committed to her daughter. And she had, you know, a day job all through it. Now she's in her 90s. Her child is obviously an adult and is managing things. But, you know, there was definitely a period of her life, too, where she couldn't take everything that came along. You know, it's a different experience.
0: It is. What made you decide to do this CD with this theme besides doing it now?
1: Yeah.
0: And because it's so, for me, even though it's called Motherhood and as I told you before we were on mic, that even not being a mother, but I have lots of people I mentor. I have this feeling, this connection with younger people. I still felt very empowered by this CD.
1: Oh, good.
0: I felt like, yeah, absolutely. Absolutely. It's very reinforcing of the female experience.
1: That's what I was wanting it to be. And I think a lot of us, no matter what sort of life we have as women, there's something inherently built into us that we are caregivers, that we are providers, that we're the person that takes care of the elderly parent or the aunt or the, you know, it's sort of based into that. So I think even if you aren't like a traditional mother, I think we all relate to that because we're bred this way. You know, this is how we're really bred. But so I started writing this music when I was pregnant. The first song on the record I wrote when my son was in utero. I think I was like 6 months pregnant. And I just collected the stuff over the years of raising him. And then in 2019, I applied for and was invited to do a residency at the Banff Center for Fine Arts out in Banff, Alberta, in the Rocky Mountains, and said to myself, I think I have something here. I had 8 days or 9 days to just see if I could do something with it. And in that period of time, I wrote 8 of the songs and recorded a demo of all of them. So it was so on the surface. And, you know, that January, I performed at Rockwood Music Hall just to test the music out. People were gasping. People cried. People were like, this is a thing. Like, you really need to do something with this. And of course, that was 2020. So like that was January of 2020 and I was like, okay, cool. Like Ingrid was into it. The band was all lined up. Everyone was good to go. And then of course the pandemic happened. And it sort of changed the trajectory for the project because of course, like I decided to take my son out of public school and I homeschooled him for 2 years just to keep him out of the insanity of just, you know, online school and all of that. And so for 2 years, I basically pressed pause on my artistic life so that I could really focus on that. I also started a business, an online music teaching company, just to safeguard my livelihood in case we have another pandemic someday, who knows? And so it was really the end of the school year in 2023 where I said to myself, it's now or never. Like if I don't do something about this now, I think I will regret this for the rest of my life. So I put a bunch of other stuff on pause and then just spent that summer like dusting everything off and you know, kind of working through it and then writing the last two songs that are on the record, which I feel like sort of round up the experience.

0: The Endless Wait, written and performed by my guest, singer-songwriter, pianist, Brenda Earl Stokes, from her CD, Motherhood. I'm Judy Carmichael, and this is Jazz Inspired. You, a few times in referring to some of your inspirations, and certainly I picked this up in your own life, you said a phrase like, they put the work in, they wanted to do the work, mm-hmm. to put the music forward, that, which I appreciated, and Nicole Zuraitis is on your CD.
1: Oh, yeah.
0: And I know she and I had that same conversation about, well, she refers to being in the trenches, mm-hmm. doing those gigs. And I know that you were a cruise ship bar.
1: Oh, yeah. Piano sing-along player. Piano bar.
0: Yeah. And I have done that, but I've always been in the guest entertainer. Mm-hmm. For our listener to know what that is, I'm flown in.
1: Right.
0: Usually,
1: and they put
0: for
1: you
0: a
1: on
0: week
1: stage. I've done that a couple of times too, okay. with the big band, yeah. or whatever. Yeah.
0: Right. And so I just play my concert. So I'm basically doing what I do off of a ship.
1: Right.
0: And then I do the other thing. Yours is 1,000 times as difficult. And to me, it seems much harder than being, because I played plenty of bars early in my career. But on a ship, you're trapped.
1: Oh, yeah.
0: And for a long time, and they're making requests. And I want you to speak of that, because people only think about the fact that you're going to Europe and all these exotic places,
1: sure.
0: which you are. But talk about what that gave you in terms of who you are now as a person and a musician from that experience, because it, how long did you do it?
1: I did 19 months total over the course of about 3 years. So
0: right.
1: I was doing, you know, 3 to 4 months at a time, or 2 to 3 months at a time. It was
0: right.
1: It was
0: and
1: a
0: you
1: lot.
0: Have, and you work 7 days. You don't have a day
1: Six
0: off.
1: 6 days. Usually I negotiated a day off from time to time. Mm-hmm. So,
0: okay. But it's a tough gig. So talk
1: it
0: about
1: was.
0: That.
1: Yeah. I mean, I've always, I needed an excuse to get out of Toronto, because I could feel like I was getting stuck, and I saw a lot of my friends were going out and doing great things, and a lot of my friends were getting Canada Council grants to go and do these things, and I had a feeling I wasn't going to get one, so I decided I was going to make my own grant. I called it the Billy Joel Piano Man Scholarship.
0: So, perfect.
1: So I didn't really know. I really was a jazz person, and so all I knew was the punk rock that I listened to in high school and jazz. That was it. So if somebody was like, do you know any pop songs? At the time, I didn't really know that many, but I knew how to sort of finagle myself into the gig. So I had to learn all these songs. I was learning like 10 songs a day. I'd learn them in my cabin. I'd write the lyrics out. I mean, this is, again, before we had like iPads and things like that. So I was like learning these things with a pitch pipe and a piece of paper to learn all these songs. But what it really gave me a chance to do was to get comfortable with myself working with people. Because again, as people who are, because I mean, I'm a singer pianist, but I'm really a pianist singer. I'm like piano first. And I think you are too, right?
0: Yeah, absolutely.
1: And so like eye contact, I don't really like that very much. Talking to people, nah. I was never the singer who's going to be out on the stage like in tap shoes, like going, look at me, look at me. That's not really my thing. So it gave me a chance to really get to know how to connect with people musically. It allowed me to sort of step into my weird personality a little bit, because I had all these trivia, funny stories about songs. And it also helped me to kind of create less of a hierarchy of what is good or bad music. It just all is. And so it sort of leveled the playing field that a song by whoever, Sarah Bareilles, isn't better or worse than something that was composed by Michel Legrand. It just is. And so by leveling the playing field, and you know, the jazz police situation, you know, I went to a, a pretty intense
0: Absolutely.
1: Jazz school, you know, where you have this weird measuring up. And so I started to identify music in different ways, where I would start to think of songs as being the same song, even though they had nothing to do with each other, but because of the way they were written or because of the way the lyric was composed, I started thinking about music in a much, much different way. And it really expanded my ears, my chops, all of that. But it also expanded what I was thinking about as far as like writing and, you know, because if you're playing the music, you're actually, it's coming out of you. You're not listening to it. It's a very active experience. So, you know, I think that was what was so good for me. I also made a ton of money, to be fair, and had enough money that I could come to New York City and live here and go get a fancy master's degree from Manhattan School of Music, like that I mostly paid for myself. So, you know, it was a great experience. I'm really glad I did it. What's going on?

0: Brenda Earl Stokes on Kathleen from her CD Motherhood. I'm Judy Carmichael, and this is Jazz Inspired. I'm Judy Carmichael, and this is Jazz Inspired. 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My guest is singer-songwriter Brenda Earl Stokes. I so admire your tenacity, your ambition, all of this. I know that's another thing for women, that ambition can be, not so much now, but even a little bit, that's looked down on a little bit. If you say a woman is ambitious, it's almost like, oh, she's a bitch.
1: Yeah.
0: Kind of thing.
1: Yeah. Yeah.
0: And I so admire it because there's a story I've probably told online. I've told it to a lot of musicians that I heard when I first came to New York, that Roy Eldridge took a couple piano players, young piano players, out to hear another young piano player. And the two young piano players were trashing the guy on stage.
1: Ew.
0: And Roy was listening. And then Roy turned to them and he said, "Are you guys working?"
1: Right. Exactly.
0: And then he said he got the gig, he can learn to play later.
1: Yeah, yeah.
0: I just love that attitude because I know more people, I have met a number of people over the years who had tons of schooling, tons of privilege, tons of, you know, all this, taking this in, and they completely had failure to launch.
1: Yeah.
0: They never just went out there and did it.
1: Mm-hmm.
0: And it was a fear of failing. It was a fear of who knows,
1: well,
0: of just getting started.

0: I feel like I had to, and I know so many women, again, in my sort of age bracket and older in particular, because I do think it is different for younger women in their 20s and early 30s. I think they're having a slightly different experience than we probably had. Mm-hmm. But I had to really want to do this because I had obstacles nonstop obstacles of people behaving badly, of teachers behaving badly, of people on the bandstand behaving badly, of people saying ugly, nasty things about me or to me, or, you know, so I think I had no choice because I don't think we'd be, if I didn't have the tenacity and if I wasn't so stubborn about doing this, we wouldn't be having this conversation because I would be doing something else. You know what I'm saying?
1: No, me too.
0: That's really, and I think that you tend to see a lot more of us sort of tough chicks out here doing these things because we had no choice, you know, to sort of be that way.
1: And you think that's different? You think that's different now for people in their 20s? Because I've had a few people that have been very negative about the business now.
0: There are things that are terrible about the business, but there are a lot more women around, a lot more.
1: I think there's
0: a camaraderie, and you can also look around and see more of us places. Like, you know, someone can look in Wynton Marsalis's Jazz at Lincoln Center, for example, and it's like, oh, there are women in that band. There were none when I was... when I did my undergrad in Canada, I was the only woman in the jazz program, the only woman instrumentalist.
1: Like, no, I believe it.
0: Yeah.
1: Every jazz, I've been on stage with another woman twice in my entire career.
0: Yeah. And so it's not, I don't think it's that much easier for younger women, but, you know, some of
1: us. There's more of them around.
0: More support. People are also talking about it. Social media has changed things because people are having conversations about these things. These are talked about, but, you know, again, like it was just not really like that when I was, you know, when I was younger and coming up. And I think my experience, I was socialized in kind of an unusual way because my mother actually died when I was a young child. So my mother died of breast cancer when I was 8. So, and she was in, you know, basically in the intensive care unit or intensive treatment from the time I was about 6. So I was socialized by a man. So some of the stuff that I think people can pick up from being sort of in a more traditional family situation, I just didn't pick any of that up because I didn't have it. So my father was always like, very like, well, what's your problem? Just go do it. You know, like, just go, you know, he was very much about us doing our stuff. And he always was like, spread your wings, go far, get out of here, go do something. So I think that was also really helpful too, because I didn't necessarily have sort of a traditional quote unquote, idea of what womanhood looked like because I just didn't have any. There wasn't any in my house.
1: Well, that can be an advantage.
0: It's a funny thing because, you know, many, many times that I've ever thought, I wonder what it would have been like. There is absolutely no way I would be doing what I was doing if my mother had lived. I would have 100% have gone a much more traditional route with my life. I really would have. Yeah.
1: That's really interesting. I have thought about it for me with my career, that because I was always surrounded by men that I had, and because I wasn't negative about it, I like men. I've always liked men, and they supported me. I mean, I've had lots of terrible things happen that we all know that happen in this, like
0: of
1: you
0: course.
1: Talk about, you know. But I saw how they dealt with things, and it was very much like you. It was very much how you describe your father. They just, something went wrong on the bandstand. Everybody got quiet. I was the first one to go, I think it was me. Oh my gosh, I'm so sorry. I think it was me. And when it wasn't me.
0: Yeah, that's how we're trained that way.
1: And then I started seeing the men were just quiet.
0: Oh yeah.
1: And they were like, no, not me.
0: Yeah.
1: Or that they would just get out and do things. And in a lot of very positive ways, they didn't spend time discussing it. They just went out and did it. And I admired that and learned a lot from that. So I know exactly what you're saying. Well, the first time you heard Oscar Peterson, I loved your description of what that did to you, because not everybody has a flash of this is what I want to do. I did as well. The first time I heard an early Count Basie, that was it.
0: Right.
1: I want to sit in a room, learn how to do it. You had that same experience with Oscar Peterson. Talk about that. That's fascinating, the power. They always talk about the power of music. but I'm interested in a deeper power, a life-changing power.
0: Yeah.
1: That you actually change your trajectory,
0: which
1: you did.
0: It was wild because I had always taken, you know, I started taking piano lessons when I was like 4 years old and always wanted to do it, but didn't like practicing, wasn't super inspired by it, and would go to the music festival, you know, where everyone's playing the same sonatina, 16 of us in a row playing the same one. And I was just like, I don't think this is it. And I played clarinet in the concert band. And, you know, and so we had this cool new teacher, Al Weiss, who's a saxophone player who had, you know, done jazz studies in Toronto and came in and said, we should do a listening day. Let's do a listening day. And he played Oscar Peterson playing Sea Jam Blues, you know, that very famous recording. And I was like, okay, this is it. Because I knew I wasn't going to be a classical pianist. I knew I didn't have the capacity to like sort of dial down on something that was so specific. I knew that it had to be something else, but it couldn't be punk rock and it couldn't be rock music. Like that wasn't it either. It had to have that sort of combination of, I think, the smarts or the sophistication and then also the freedom. So hearing Oscar, who I think is like one of the most meticulous pianists. I mean, he's like everybody's favorite pianist. It's hard not to love, you know, it's hard not to love the guy. I just was like, oh, that's the thing.

0: I think of this as a show about creativity and inspiration. Mm-hmm. And I'm fortunate to get to talk to all these different people about this. And you talking about Oscar Peterson and hearing that and then your teacher responding to that, I always want to give out the message that for young people and older people, but especially young people, the importance of exposing them to loads of different things.
1: Oh, absolutely.
0: Because you never know what's going to hit.
1: Mm-hmm.
0: Because you were a person who didn't like practicing. I was a person who didn't like practicing. And I sort of limped along in different things.
1: Mm-hmm.
0: But then I heard that, you know, somebody gave me a cassette of early Count Basie.
1: Mm-hmm.
0: And that was it. Now I wanted to practice.
1: Right. That's how I was too. I won the music festival the next year.
0: And there you go.
1: I played, of all things, Thelonious Monk's Round Midnight. And that was, and I mean, of all the pieces I could play in the world, it's the hardest one.
0: Right.
1: And the adjudicator didn't even know what to do. Like, he's like, well, you're first place. Like, I don't even know what to say about this. This is like, what is this? You know? But I, you know, when it comes to like, you know, giving these accessible experiences to people, I mean, this is one of the things that I loved about homeschooling my son for a couple of years is that, you know, not only do you not know what's going to turn somebody on and might change the trajectory of their life, but it's also like, how can you live in the world if you don't know anything about the world? You know, and it's like having that worldliness. Like we live very close to the Metropolitan Museum of Art in Manhattan. It's like about a 15-minute walk from our apartment.
0: Mm.
1: We've been there dozens and dozens of times over his childhood, but like he has context for things now. So we studied Greek literature together. Like we read a lot of the Greek myths, and then we would go and he would see paintings with it. And then we would wander to another section and he became very interested in reading the Bible because you see the stuff, right? You see
0: right.
1: all of these things. And not reading the Bible for religious reasons, but for reading it as a piece of literature. You just don't, it's all context that, first of all, I think we all agree makes life worth living in a very big way, but also gives us some context for what is around us and for what is meaningful. And so that's why I think like everybody should take everybody to everything. We all need to go to things, even if we don't think we like it or we don't think we know about it. I think it's really, really an important thing for us to go out and live life and have all these experiences.
2: Open your eyes now. What do you see? I see a tiny realm of possibilities looking at me.

0: And this is your childhood. I love that you said it belongs to both of you.
1: Mm-hmm.
0: I love that perspective. That
1: yeah.
0: was just so lovely. Speak to that.
1: So when my son was like 6 or 7, I took him to this museum that we'd been to a zillion times when he was really little. And we just had a pause and hadn't gone there. And at the end of the day, he says to me, God, this place is great. Why haven't you ever taken me here before? And it dawned on me all of a sudden that he probably doesn't remember anything or most of what we did. The stories that he remembers are stories that I've told him more recently. He doesn't remember where we were when he was 2 or when he was 1 or all of the, and I took him everywhere all the time. We would go to museums several times a week and go to parks. And so I got very philosophical thinking, like, what does this mean that he doesn't remember? Like, so who was it for? And then I realized, like, his childhood was never just his. Like, it was always ours. And ours is in his and mine. Ours is in my husband, his dad's and his, my father, like his granddad. You know, it's like the childhood, I think, is a more of a collective experience.
0: And it's in there somewhere. I have friends that are chefs,
1: mm-hmm.
0: and their kids eat everything.
1: Absolutely.
0: Because from the time they were babies, they were giving them, you know, foie gras and snails and everything. So the kids are like, yummy.
1: Well, it's that sort of experience of like, my kid has been to, like, he's been to Mesro, he's been to Smalls. You know, we've been to the opera, like we've done all of these things together, but a lot of it he doesn't really remember, but it exists in my reminding him of, oh, we went to this, or looking at photo albums. And so it comes back. But I realized that I was sort of getting to experience my own childhood over again by sort of doing all the stuff that I kind of wished that I sort of missed. And that was the thing that was actually very interesting about the pandemic, too, because my son was 8 at the start of the pandemic, which was the exact year that I lost my own mother. And it was such, when I clued into that, as I was thinking about it, I was like, oh my God, like, this is an incredible gift. So right at the time I was losing my mother, the whole world was closing down and all I could do was be his mother.
0: Mm.
1: So it was a pretty incredible thing that helped me to stay in a place of gratitude much more than I would have ordinarily through those kinds of life conditions.
0: I think that that's also not counting the people who had it much, much worse during the pandemic and all of that. But for those of us who didn't get terribly sick, mm-hmm. didn't go bankrupt, things like that, it's been fascinating for me to talk to people on this show and what people did,
1: mm-hmm.
0: especially what creative artists did, but what other people did.
1: Yeah.
0: And the people who did well, I mean, no one liked it.
1: Right,
0: but
1: of
0: the
1: course,
0: people who
1: of
0: did
1: course.
0: Well were the ones that really focused on it the way you did.
1: Yeah.
0: And thought, because I did too. I travel nonstop. And I'm fortunate because I have this freakish level of energy, so I can do it.
1: Right.
0: And keep going and going and going. But it wasn't until I was home and I thought, I know I'm going to be here at least a year.
1: Right.
0: That I suddenly realized how tired I was.
1: You get to a place of peace with it. Yeah. And
0: it was fantastic how I just focused differently, that I thought, oh, I do have time for this now.
1: Mm-hmm.
0: I'm not getting on a plane in a couple of days.
1: Oh, absolutely.
0: And it was really, which is a lesson in focus and perspective
1: mm-hmm.
0: to take with us all the time.
1: Absolutely. Absolutely. It was a great, you know, it was certainly, there were definitely our moments, and I had no idea that I was going to ever homeschool my kid. That was just a crazy idea, but it ended up being like the best 2 years of my life. And every once in a while, I keep saying to him, like, you want to do another year just for fun? But he's in middle school and it's not the same now.
0: Oh, no. Well, middle school, everybody's least favorite time of life,
1: mm-hmm.
0: but you got to go through it.
1: I don't recommend
0: it. Oh, my word. Talk about Ron Sexsmith, because I haven't had a lot of people talk about.
1: Ugh.
0: I'm a little ashamed I haven't had more Canadians
1: mm-hmm.
0: on the show, but just to speak about Canadian artists.
1: Yeah, so Ron Sexsmith is everybody's favorite singer-songwriter that you've never heard of before. I mean, he some of his biggest fans, Paul McCartney, Elvis Costello, absolutely love Nick Lowe. He's toured with Nick Lowe. And he has been such an influence. I've been listening to him since he first started releasing albums, like in the mid 90s. And it really sounds nothing like the music that I make. But what's so magic about him is everything is very understated, but there's a story there. All of his songs have this incredible story or sort of a trick of the lyric, like things that you're not expecting. There's something that is so old fashioned about him in so many ways, but that is also fresh, like in the way that I think so much jazz is, you know, the standard American songs. Why are we still singing them? Because they still have meaning. I feel like his songs are very timeless, and you might hear it and say, like, well, when was this written? So I'm such an enormous fan. I actually flew to Toronto last year to hear his 60th birthday concert at Massey Hall, and it was just phenomenal. He's just one of my favorites.

0: I'm Judy Carmichael, and this is Jazz Inspired. I'm talking with singer-songwriter-pianist Brenda Earl Stokes about her CD Motherhood, which explores the joys and challenges of that much-celebrated but often underappreciated role. Where are the mothers? For me, it had a Sondheim vibe.
1: Okay. Yeah, I can see that.
0: And I was really swept away with it. And I thought, yeah, you're really, because you have these different influences coming in. But I can't remember having anybody on the show that I would think that. And so I mean it as a big compliment.
1: Thank you. I'm taking it as a huge compliment.
0: Yeah.
1: Compliment, of
0: and,
1: course.
0: In terms of setting the mood and the storytelling, but the storytelling really taking you into that spot. So talk about writing this and the whole putting the whole mood together, which was so lovely.
1: So Where Are the Mothers was inspired by my friend Kathleen, and there's two songs about Kathleen on the record. One of them is called Kathleen, and then this is the other one. And it was getting ready for Kathleen's big birthday. She and I met when her son was 5 months old and my son was 3 months old. And we spent our entire young motherhood together. Now she has another son. We text every day. We're very, very close friends. As she was getting to her milestone birthday, I thought I should put together one of those Facebook photo montages. And I realized that I didn't have any photos of she and I together. I have millions of photos of her son, Henry, and Adam, and my son, Pat, millions of them, and nothing of us. And it really gave me pause. And I thought, like, what's that all about? And then, of course, that drew me into body image, you know, the shame that we feel, and then diet culture and how outrageous it is that, you know, so-and-so has a baby and look at, she lost the baby weight in only 6 weeks. And, you know, like this ridiculousness of we all need Botox, we all need this, we all need that. And so, you know, thinking about how does that come together, this sort of dreamy, you know, kind of space where everything feels a little like unsettled, I think is what I was trying to, because it is such a strange way to be of, you know, your body doing this incredible thing if you've given birth, and then like just how you turn on yourself. So that was kind of the mood that I was trying to get.

0: thank you so much for doing this.
1: Thank you. This was so great.
0: So much fun. I feel empowered.
1: Yay.
0: I'm inspired.
1: Me too.
0: I'm just feeling so good about it. And I can't recommend this CD enough. Everybody has to go out and get it. Motherhood. And the picture, it's worth it just for the picture on the front. But the music happens to be great too.
1: I just love that.
0: No, when this came in the mail, I just started laughing. I thought this is the best.
1: It's the laundry basket and the evening gown.
0: It's perfect. It's perfect. You are the best.
1: Thank you so much.
0: Such an admirer and such a fan. Thank you for doing this.
1: Yeah, anytime. Thanks for having me.
0: You've been listening to my conversation with Brenda Earl Stokes. I hope you'll join me here next time when I talk with another creative person about how jazz has inspired their life and work. I'm Judy Carmichael, the host and producer of Jazz Inspired. My production engineer is Curtis Hydoff. 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

0: Stardate May 14th. The brightest star of the Southern Cross is like a whole episode of Dancing with the Stars. It consists of perhaps six or more stars. They're all twirling through their own ballroom, linked by the strong hands of gravity. Alpha Crucis is 320 light years away. To the eye alone, it looks like a single point of light, the 13th brightest star in the night sky. But binoculars or a telescope show two stars. Both of them are at least a dozen times as massive as the Sun, and thousands of times brighter. They're so far apart that it takes about 1,300 years for them to complete a single orbit around each other, a slow turn across the dance floor. But one of those stars is actually two stars on its own. They're so close together that not even the biggest telescopes can see them individually. The second star reveals its presence only to special instruments. But it's also bigger, heavier, and brighter than the Sun. The two stars are dancing to a faster tempo, one turn around each other every 76 days. Those three stars might have three more companions. They're a long way from the first trio, and they're not as impressive. But they appear to share a common motion through the galaxy with the brighter trio. That means the two groups could be gravitationally bound to one another, dancing a waltz that would require 100,000 years to complete one turn across the floor. McDonald Observatory offers workshops, guides, and other resources for teachers. Details at mcdonaldobservatory.org. And for the McDonald Observatory, I'm Billy Henry.
1: 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Good morning, I'm Bob Stewart. Here's a check at the KCCK concert calendar for today. Got Karen Allison at Noche over in Des Moines starting at 7 o'clock tonight. She'll also be there tomorrow night as well. Also tonight, Jason Christensen doing some blues at O'Malley's in Cedar Rapids at 7. Got Artemis at the Wilson Theater at Vogt Hall in Milwaukee tonight. Also, Bobby Broom Trio, Jazz Showcase in Chicago tonight through the weekend. Tomorrow evening, Kirkwood Jazz Ensemble playing the Lubin Vineyards and Wines in Anamosa at 6 o'clock. It's Cat Blue and the True Believers doing some blues at Campbell Steel Gallery in Marion tomorrow evening at 7. The DZ Combo with Ken Killian up at Voices Studios in Dubuque starting at 7:30 tomorrow night. KCCK's concert calendar lists jazz and blues events in Iowa, as well as major Midwest cities. 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Got that new one from the Javier Nero Jazz Orchestra this hour. Also, take a look at the listen to the new Hendrik Merkens disc in just a bit. We've got things recorded on this date. Kenny Burrell doing Blue Lights on this date. Also, we've got Miles Davis finishing up Seven Steps to Heaven. Also, some Nat King Cole from the Billy May Sessions. And our birthday today's, the great Sidney Bechet, the Reed Man, born 1897 on this date. Trumpeter Al Porcino and trumpeter Stu Williamson, both born on this date. Guitarist Bruce Foreman turns 70. Reed player Virginia Mayhew turns 67 today. Saxophonist and composer and bandleader Jay Bekenstein is 75 today. One of the founders of Spyro Gyra, still out there doing their thing. They're going to feature something from the band's Free Time release to start the music. After news with George Dorman.
2: Thanks, Bob. Good morning. 45 degrees with fair skies. It will be mostly sunny today with a high of 76. The normal high is 70, the record high 94 set in 2013. President Trump has called Chinese President Xi Jinping a friend, but Xi opened a bilateral meeting cautioning about potential conflict between the U.S. and China. The meeting took place behind closed doors, but the Chinese government said Xi used it to warn Trump that not handling Taiwan correctly could lead to conflicts. Russia has launched a mass drone and missile attack on Ukraine's capital and other cities just hours after a rare daylight barrage. The attack early today killed one person and injured at least 33 in Kyiv. An oncologist traveling on the cruise ship at the center of the Hanta virus outbreak has been cleared to leave a special biocontainment unit in Nebraska. Dr. Stephen Kornfeld of Bend, Oregon, was placed in isolation after he helped care for fellow passengers who became sick on board the ship. Iowa ag leaders and members of the state's congressional delegation are celebrating after the U.S. House approved legislation Wednesday allowing the nationwide year-round sale of E15 gasoline. Federal rules currently restrict E15 sales during the summer months in many states because of air quality regulations. The legislation was permanently allow year-round nationwide sales of the fuel blend. Iowa is the nation's leading ethanol-producing state. The bill now heads to the U.S. Senate. Governor Reynolds signed legislation Wednesday that prohibits health insurance companies from using artificial intelligence to determine whether to deny a prior authorization request, exempts recommended cancer screenings from prior authorization requirements, and prevents insurance companies from penalizing doctors who refer patients to out-of-network providers. The legislation passed the Iowa Senate 44-0 and the House 87-0. In sports, Shohei Ohtani tossed 4-hit ball over 7 shutout innings, leading the Dodgers to a 4-0 win over the Giants. The Dodgers snapped a 4-game skid with Ohtani on the mound. He struck out 8 and walked 2 and lowered his ERA to .82. In other Major League action Wednesday, the Cubs lost to the Braves 4-1. The Cardinals were beat by the A's 6-2. The Brewers lost to the Padres 3-1. The Twins lost to the Marlins 9-5. And the White Sox beat the Royals 6-5. In Midwest League baseball, the Colonels beat Fort Wayne 4-3. 88.3 weather, mostly sunny and windy today with a high of 76. Tonight, partly cloudy with an overnight low of 56. Tomorrow, mostly sunny with a high of 84. Sunday, mostly sunny, but with a chance of showers and a high of 86. Right now, 45 degrees with fair skies. I'm George Dorman on 88.3 KCCK.

The barnyard is busy in a regular tizzy, and the obvious reason is because of the season. My nature's lyrical in her yearly miracle. Spring, spring, spring. Oh, the henfolk are hatching while their menfolk are scratching to ensure the survival of each brand new arrival.

feathers show their clothes off together. Sun's getting shine, I read a spotlight, the finery in spring, spring, spring. To itself, each amoeba softly glows, octoliba, and the

0: 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That's new from Henrik Merkens playing harmonica and also a bit of vibes on his new release, Samba Tanto. And that was Know It All, Jean Donato composition. Working with Misha Siganoff on keyboards, Eduardo Bello on the bass, Portinho, the great Brazilian drummer, also in there, and Justus Aher, also on trombone there for Henrik Merkens. Tierney Sutton and Tamir Henneman before that, they had our featured album last month, Spring, with a version there of the Johnny Mercer, Gene DePaul standard, Spring, Spring, Spring. And Spyro Gyra at the start, Free Time, title track from that release from 1981, featuring the sax work of Jay Bekenstein, one of the originators of that band. He's turning 75 years old today. That band also featuring the great bass work of Will Lee, and Randy Brecker was on trumpet on that one for Spyro Gyra. They're out on the road this summer, and one of their stops will be at the Hoyt Sherman Place over in Des Moines, 8 o'clock on Saturday, August the 1st. When you give money to KCCK, you guarantee the future of jazz in our community. 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Got some work from saxophonist Virginia Mayhew on her birthday coming up. That's After News with George Dorman.
1: But President Trump has called Chinese President Xi Jinping, met for 2 hours today. Trump's three-day visit to China is expected to feature more symbolism than major breakthroughs on top issues like trade and the war in Iran, as well as Washington's relations with Taiwan. The Senate has confirmed Kevin Warsh as chairman of the Federal Reserve, bringing new leadership to the world's most powerful central bank. Warsh will take over for Jerome Powell as the Fed confronts stubborn inflation, deep divisions over interest rates, and renewed scrutiny over its independence. Dust storms, heavy rain, and lightning have damaged homes and killed at least 96 people in northern India. The storms also knocked out power and caused injuries as they swept across several districts late Wednesday in India's most populous state. Some deaths were caused by falling trees, collapsing structures, and lightning. Federal legislation to allow the sale of E15 gasoline year-round was approved by the U.S. House last night. The 15% ethanol blend can currently only be sold during non-summer months. The EPA, over the past 5 years, has issued temporary waivers allowing E15 sales to continue through the summer. This legislation would make its year-round availability permanent. The bill faces an uncertain future in the Senate, but President Trump has said he would sign it into law if the bill gets to his desk. The price of regular gasoline has fallen 4 cents over the past week in Iowa, according to AAA, and now averages $4.19 a gallon, but it's $1.30 more expensive than a year ago. Retail diesel prices have also fallen 4 cents from last week at this time to an average of $5.36 a gallon. That compares to $3.30 a year ago. 88.3 weather, mostly sunny today and tomorrow, partly cloudy tonight. Today's high 76, tonight's low 56, tomorrow's high 84. Right now, mostly sunny skies and 45 degrees. I'm George Dorman on 88.3 KCCK.

0: 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That's Wayne Wallace and his Latin Jazz Quintet out of San Francisco from their release To Hear From There. And that was a bit of a jazz timba called La Escuela, written by trombonist Wayne Wallace. His band with Murray Lowe on the piano, David Belove on the bass, Paul Van Wangeningen on the drums, and also Michael Spiro on percussion for the Wayne Wallace Latin Jazz Quintet. Virginia Mayhew, right before that, on Ms. Mayhew's birthday today. She is turning 67 years old today. At the age of 20, she moved to San Francisco, where she gained experience studying and playing locally, including with Earl Hines and Frank Zappa, among others. 1987, she won the New School's first annual Zoot Sims Memorial Scholarship and relocated to New York. And since then, always worked with everybody from Rebecca Franks and Toshiko Akiyoshi Orchestra and the Sahib Shihab Big Band, Al Gray. Did some work with Clark Terry, Terry Gibbs, Kenny Barron, Diva Orchestra, as well as being a fine educator. I think she was here maybe once or twice for the Coe College Jazz Summit back in the day. This one from her release Phantoms from back in 2003. That was her piece Monterey Blues. Ingrid Jensen was a trumpeter there with Harvey S. on the bass and Allison Miller, the drummer there for Virginia Mayhew. Well, there's no afternoon slump on Iowa's Jazz Station. Ron Atkins is here to keep you energized with great music right up until quitting time, and then inject some soul into your drive home with Funk at 5. Join Ron this and every weekday afternoon here on Jazz 88.3 KCCK. Another artist on our birthday list is a trumpeter and valve trombonist, Stu Williamson, born 1933 on this date. Stu lived at the age of 58. He was the younger brother of the jazz pianist Claude Williamson. He moved into Los Angeles in 1949, working with Stan Kenton, Woody Herman, Billy May. Did some work with Charlie Burnett and Shelley Mann. Worked often as a session musician until his retirement back in 1968. The work of trumpeter Stu Williamson with the Terry Gibbs Dream Band on the way next.
1: The environmental toll of the war in Iran. I'm George Dorman with Clean Up Your Act. The Iran war has unleashed a toxic mix of chemicals, heavy metals, and other pollutants that experts say threaten everything from agriculture to drinking water to people's health and will leave behind environmental damage and health risks that could persist for decades. Oil depots have been spewing black smoke, debris is sinking in the Persian Gulf, and missiles have pounded military sites. Kaveh Madani is director of the United Nations University Institute for Water, Environment, and Health.
2: You've got to be, of course, worried about the emissions resulting from these warfare, like all the airstrikes are associated with high levels of pollution or emissions, but also all the equipment that has been produced, all the missiles, drones, everything, all of those are operated using fossil fuels, but they also involved a lot of pollution when they were produced.
1: Madani says there are immediate impacts.
2: Inhaling, of course, of toxic material. It's definitely bad for pregnant women, children, those people with underlying health conditions, cardiovascular disease, and so on.
1: Experts say pollution could also damage fisheries and important ecosystems, and global oil shortages caused by the war are causing some countries to resume or increase their use of coal, creating more air pollution and more greenhouse gas emissions. I'm George Dorman on 88.3 KCCK.

0: All that jazz from Kirkwood Community College, 88.3 KCCK. Nice one there from the Javier Nero Jazz Orchestra. One of Javier's originals called Radiant Flower, featuring the sax work of Lucas Pino. That taken from Javier Nero's new release, El Capulan, for Outside In Records. Nat King Cole with Billy May and his orchestra before that, doing some recording on this date back in 1957. Their collaboration would go about 10 years, starting in 1951 through about 1961. This is kind of a smaller subset out of the orchestra there with Plas Johnson, Paul Smith, Al Henriksen, John Collins doing some work on the guitar there. Also Herman McCoy's Boys doing the background vocals there. It was a nice version of Send For Me for Nat King Cole with Billy May. And Terry Gibbs at the start from Dream Band Volume 2, The Sundown Sessions from back in 1959. At the Sundown out in Hollywood, and that was a version of Edgar Sampson's Blue Lou, actually Cy Johnson doing the arrangement there, with Terry Gibbs featured on the vibes, of course, had Bill Perkins on the tenor solo, Lou Levy on piano, and Stu Williamson doing the trumpet work there. Again, we mentioned Stu Williamson, also a fine valve trombonist, was born on this date back in 1933. It's easy to make your radio a two-way communicator with KCCK. 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We're here anytime you have a question about something you heard, to make a song request, or just to say hi. Some recent work from Fred Hirsch and his trio coming up in just a few minutes after news with George Dorman.
1: Thank you, Bob. President Trump is in Beijing, where he said he hopes his meetings with Chinese leader Xi Jinping will lead to their relationship being better than ever before.
2: We're going to have a fantastic future together. Such respect for China, the job you've done. You're a great leader. I say it to everybody. You're a great leader.
1: President Trump was speaking inside the Great Hall of the People, where he met with Xi for 2 hours over issues such as trade and the ongoing war in Iran, which has impacted the global oil supply for many countries, including China. Senate Republicans have again blocked Democratic legislation that would halt President Trump's war with Iran. Republican Senators Lisa Murkowski of Alaska, Susan Collins of Maine, and Rand Paul of Kentucky supported a resolution to halt the war. Senator John Fetterman of Pennsylvania was the only Democrat to oppose it.
3: You know, a lot of people in my party and a lot of people in the media has turned Iran into the underdog. You know, they're like Rudy and putting him up on their shoulders and cheering for Iran at this point. It's absurd.
1: Fetterman was interviewed on MS Now. The war powers legislation failed to advance 49 to 50. The House Oversight Committee is investigating prediction markets and threatening subpoenas as reports of military and political insider trading mount in Washington. Committee Chairman James Comer said on Fox Business that he's requesting data from prediction markets, exchanges that host bets on future events.
4: Well, we're starting to request information. That's the process. That's how it begins. We'll request information, and if we have trouble getting it, then a subpoena will follow.
1: Billions of dollars are wagered each week on prediction markets, where users can bet and win money on everything from sports to culture to elections. Comer didn't specify which prediction markets are being investigated. The Cedar Rapids teen arrested in Georgia in connection with the mass shooting at the Ped Mall in Iowa City last month waived his extradition Wednesday, meaning the state of Iowa can bring him back soon. 17-year-old Demarion Jones appeared before a Georgia judge Wednesday after his arrest in a suburb of Atlanta Monday morning. Five people were injured in the shooting, including three University of Iowa students. Jones faces five counts of attempted murder. The Polk County Attorney's Office is creating a new website to publicly track and report cases going through the county's court system. Iowa Public Radio's Maura Curran reports.
5: Prosecutors in Polk County are building a database to create more transparency around how cases are filed. People will be able to track the number of cases filed each month, sort them by type of charge, and see how they are opened and dismissed. Justin Allen of the Polk County Attorney's Office says the data will help them do their jobs more efficiently.
6: So having this broad data by charge type, we'll be able to use it for staffing purposes, both for attorneys and for support staff.
5: Allen says the data will help highlight patterns of charges and case outcomes so they can identify where more staff or resources are needed. The site will provide more details than what is typically available in most counties. It's expected to launch later this spring or early summer. I'm Mara Curran, IPR News.
1: In sports, Mike Yastrzemski drove in a tie-breaking run with a pinch-hit double in the eighth inning last night, and Mauricio Dubon added a two-run homer as the Braves beat the Cubs 4-1. The Braves extended baseball's best record to 30-13. The Cubs have lost a season-high 4 in a row. In other Major League action Wednesday, the Cardinals lost to the A's 6-2. The Brewers were beaten by the Padres 3-1. The Twins fell to the Marlins 9-5, and the White Sox beat the Royals 6-5. In the Midwest League, the Colonels beat Fort Wayne 4-3. 88.3 weather, mostly sunny and windy today with a high of 76. Tonight, partly cloudy with an overnight low of 56. Tomorrow, mostly sunny with a high of 84. Saturday, mostly sunny, a chance of showers with a high of 86. Right now, mostly sunny skies and 46 degrees. I'm George Dorman on 88.3 KCCK.

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That is Fred Hirsch, who you may have seen just a couple weeks ago playing at Noche over in Des Moines. This taken from his newest release, The Surrounding Green, that came out late last year for ECM Records, with Drew Gress on the bass and Joey Barron on the drums there on the Egberto Gismonti Brazilian standard, Polizão. Chicoria on the way this hour from that previously unreleased live set. His final performances recorded down in Florida. Also, we have Peter Erskine from his latest in just a bit as well. We have Kenny Burrell to start off this hour. This is a thing he recorded on the state back in 1958 called Blue Lights. Actually, a couple of volumes that came out for Blue Note Records. Kind of a jam session that Kenny put together for Blue Note. Lewis Smith is on the trumpet, Junior Cook and Tina Brooks on tenors. Of course, Kenny Burrell's a guitarist with Duke Jordan on the piano, Art Blakey on the drums, and Sam Jones on the bass on this all-star session. And for solo purposes, the soloists on the tenors are Brooks and Cook in that order here doing Duke Jordan's Scotch Blues on KCCK.

0: Jazz Oasis in high definition. Iowa's Jazz Station, 88.3 KCCK. Some solo piano work there from the late great Chick Corea, making his final performance before passing away some 4 months later. This recorded at Clearwater, Florida, back in October of 2020. There with a great version of his tune, Armando's Rumba. Forever Yours, the farewell performance, our featured album for this month of May. Karen Ellison ahead of that from In Blue from back in 2002, working with the Danny Embry on the guitar, Mogu Miller on the piano, Peter Washington on the bass, Louis Nash on the drums, doing the old Blossom Dearie tune, Bye Bye Country Boy. We mentioned Karen playing over at Noche in Des Moines tonight and tomorrow night, if you want to catch her in concert. And Kenny Burrell got us into that set from Blue Lights Volumes 1 and 2, which Kenny recorded on the state with his band back in 1958 for Blue Note Records. And we heard a take on Duke Jordan's Scotch Blues. 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Got the recent work from the Nat Adderley Jr. Trio coming up after news with George Dorman.
1: Bob, China's Xi Jinping has warned President Trump that the two countries could clash over Taiwan if the issue is not handled properly. That an admonition stood in contrast to Trump's praise for his counterpart. The exchange came today during a highly anticipated summit in Beijing. Senate Republicans again blocked Democratic legislation Wednesday that would halt President Trump's war with Iran, but the number of GOP senators voting against the war grew to 3. Alaska's Lisa Murkowski voted against the war for the first time since it began at the end of January. The Senate has confirmed Kevin Warsh as chairman of the Federal Reserve. His nomination faced uncertainty after Republican Senator Tom Tillis of North Carolina threatened to block it while the Justice Department investigated Fed Chairman Jerome Powell. The Powell probe was dropped in April, allowing Warsh's confirmation to move forward. Iowa ag leaders and members of the state's congressional delegation are celebrating after the U.S. House approved legislation Wednesday allowing the nationwide year-round sale of E15 gasoline. Federal rules currently restrict E15 sales during the summer months in many states because of air quality regulations. The legislation would permanently allow year-round nationwide sales of the fuel blend. Iowa is the nation's leading ethanol-producing state. The bill now heads to the U.S. Senate. Governor Reynolds signed legislation Wednesday that prohibits health insurance companies from using artificial intelligence to determine whether to deny a prior authorization request. Attempts exempts recommended cancer screenings from prior authorization requirements and prevents insurance companies from penalizing doctors who refer patients to out-of-network providers. The legislation passed the Iowa Senate 44-0 and the House 87-0. In sports, Major League Baseball Wednesday, the Cubs lost to the Braves 4-1. The Cardinals were beaten by the A's 6-2. The Brewers lost to the Padres 3-1. The Twins were beaten by the Marlins 9-5. And the White Sox beat the Royals 6-5. In Midwest League Baseball, the Colonels beat Fort Wayne 4-3. 88.3 weather, mostly sunny today and tomorrow, partly cloudy skies overnight, a high today of 76, a low tonight of 56, a high tomorrow of 84. Right now, sunny skies and 48 degrees. I'm George Dorman on 88.3 KCCK.

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Bit of gypsy jazz there from Pearl Django out of Seattle from the 2017 release With Friends Like These. That was Night in Findasia, written by Michael Gray, one of the violinists of the band. Rick LaPondon on the bass, David Lang on the accordion, Neil Anderson and Tim Lurch, the guitarist there for Pearl Django. And Adderley Jr. and his trio at the start from Took So Long, referencing the fact that it took him a long time to finally get around to recording his own debut disc. This from back in 2025, just last fall, this one came out in a version of Branislav Kaper's standard Invitation with Chris Berger on the bass and Tommy Campbell on the drums for pianist Nat Adderley Jr. KCCK kicks off the weekend with John Heim, a.k.a. Big Mo, and Friday Blues, plus Big Mo's famous weekly tribute to underground rock with the Beaker Street Hour and KCCK Jams, today's best jams band, Big Mo all the way live, one more time Friday night at 6 before he retires from the program. Here's some more work from Jay Bekenstein now on the saxophonist's birthday today, one of the founders of Spyro Gyra, longtime member still with the band to this day. He is turning 75 years old today. Here's one from Rhodes Scholars when they recorded On the Road back in 1997 with Jay Bekenstein, Tom Schumann, Julio Fernandez, Joel Rosenblatt, Scott Ambush, that edition of the band. This one recorded August 10th of 1997 in Monterey. It's Breakfast at Igor's on KCCK.

0: All that jazz from Kirkwood Community College, 88.3 KCCK. That's new from Aubrey Johnson. And the release called The Lively Air on Greenleaf Music. A nice version of Joni Mitchell's Help Me with a really nice work from Chris McCarthy there on the piano for Aubrey Johnson. And Spyro Gyra, a live one at the start from Rhodes Scholars. We hear Breakfast at Igor's, as we note, saxophonist and composer Jay Bekenstein's 75th birthday today. And as we mentioned earlier, they're going to be out on a tour this summer, stopping at one point in Des Moines. They're playing Hoyt Sherman Place on Saturday, August the 1st. KCCK Jazz 2 is an uninterrupted playlist of the top jazz cuts of all time, but without any special programs or interruptions. 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Jazz 2 is free on KCCK's mobile app and at 88.3-2 on your HD radio. And here's some of that new work from Peter Erskine and his trio on the way next. First off, some news with George Dorman.
1: Thank you, Bob. President Trump is in China for a series of meetings with Chinese leader Xi Jinping. During opening remarks inside the Great Hall in Beijing, Trump praised Xi.
2: It's an honor to be with you. It's an honor to be your friend. And the relationship between China and the USA is going to be better than ever before.
1: But Xi warned President Trump that the two countries could clash over Taiwan if the issue isn't handled properly, underscoring how far apart Trump and Xi remain on thorny issues, including Washington's relations with Taiwan, trade disputes, and the war in Iran. Senate Republicans have again blocked Democratic efforts to halt the war in Iran, rejecting legislation that would have Congress weigh in on the direction of the conflict. Oregon Democrat Jeff Merkley says mistakes have been made in Iran.
3: That's why the founders said a president by himself should not be able to go to war, and wrote a constitution that we each have pledged ourselves to. We are a democratic republic, not an authoritarian power.
1: Democrats added a Republican to their side, Alaska's Lisa Murkowski. GOP Senators Susan Collins of Maine and Rand Paul of Kentucky also voted for the resolution. John Fetterman of Pennsylvania was the only Democrat to oppose it. U.S. wholesale inflation came in hot last month. Producer prices in April rose 6% from a year earlier, the most since December 2022, as the Iran war pushed up energy prices and put pressure on companies to pass along higher costs to consumers. Senate Minority Leader Chuck Schumer says President Trump, instead of addressing the economy, is focusing on ballroom construction.
4: I would say Trump has completely lost touch with the American people. But that would assume that Trump was ever in touch with the American people to begin with. And on this issue, he sure as heck isn't.
1: The Labor Department says inflation before it hits consumers shot up 1.4% from March to April, the biggest monthly gain since March 2022. The Cedar Rapids teen arrested in Georgia in connection with the mass shooting at the Ped Mall in Iowa City last month waived his extradition Wednesday, meaning the state of Iowa can bring him back. 17-year-old Demarion Jones appeared before a Georgia judge Wednesday after his arrest in a suburb of Atlanta Monday morning. Five people were injured in the shooting, including three University of Iowa students. Jones faces five counts of attempted murder. The Polk County Attorney's Office is creating a website to publicly track and report cases moving through the county's court system. People will be able to track the number of cases filed each month, sort them by type of charge, or see how many were opened and dismissed. Justin Allen of the Polk County Attorney's Office says the data will identify case patterns so it can be seen where more staff is needed.
5: It's been difficult for us to kind of compare, you know, are they busier than they were a year ago? Do we have more cases? How does it compare to other dockets in the office?
1: Allen says he thinks the database will create more public transparency and help the county attorney's office do its job more efficiently. In sports, Xavier Edwards doubled, tripled, and scored three runs as the Marlins beat the Twins 9-5 last night. Owen Casey hit a two-run homer for the Marlins, and Liam Hicks drove in three runs. Byron Buxton homered twice, and Cody Clemens also went deep for the Twins. Twin starter Simeon Woods Richardson gave up eight runs, six of them earned on seven hits with four walks and three-plus innings pitched. Elsewhere in the majors, the Cubs lost to the Braves 4-1. The Cardinals were beaten by the A's 6-2. The Brewers lost to the Padres 3-1, and the White Sox beat the Royals 6-5. In the Midwest League, the Colonels beat Fort Wayne 4-3. 88.3 weather, mostly sunny and windy today, a high of 76. Tonight, partly cloudy with an overnight low of 56. Tomorrow, mostly sunny with a high of 84. Saturday, mostly sunny but with a chance of showers. Saturday's high, 86. Right now, 52 degrees with mostly sunny skies. I'm George Dorman on 88.3 KCCK.

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That's Kenny Garrett from Seeds from the Underground, that one going back to 2012, when he recorded for the Mac Avenue record label, and that one called Wiggins. The band with Annette Reeves there on the bass, Ronald Bruner on the drums, Rudy Bird also on percussion on that one, and Benito Gonzalez, the pianist, working with Kenny Garrett there. This is the 51st birthday of Benito Gonzalez, Venezuelan-born and New York-based artist who kind of made his way to the U.S. in a kind of serendipitous route. An American cultural ambassador caught one of his trio gigs and later invited him to come to Washington, D.C. He went on to play with, after his first 6 months here, he decided to stay in this country to learn the music right. He went on to play with Jackie McLean in 2003, then joined Kenny Garrett's quartet for 7 years, starting in 2013, during which time he garnered 2 Grammy band nominations. After a stint with Garrett, he played with saxophonist Azer Lawrence's band, and then from 2019 joined saxophonist Pharoah Sanders as his pianist and musical director. Throughout the course of his career, he's also been instrumental as a sideman with Dave Liebman, Bobby Hutcherson, Billy Hart, Lenny White, Jeff Tane Watts. The list goes on and for credits for the great Benito Gonzalez on his birthday today. I'm going to check in with Ben Allison, Steve Cardenas, and Ted Nash from their new collaboration, Ulysses Owens Jr. and Generation Y, also coming up from their new one. By the way, we started off that set with Peter Erskine and Chalypso, taking from his new trio release with Alan Pasqua and Scott Colley, the new disc called Peregrine. It's also the birthday today of guitarist Bruce Foreman, who is turning 70 years old today, a native of Springfield, Massachusetts, whose family moved to San Francisco back in 1971, where he led his own groups in the area, performed with local jazz musicians such as Eddie Duran and Vince Laitano, and with nationally known musicians like Ray Brown and George Cables and Joe Henderson and others. Has also performed regularly at the Monterey Jazz Festival, played with Richie Cole starting in 1978 for about 4 years, and then has led his own bands as well, about 15, 16 discs of his own, and also has appeared on several film scores composed by Clint Eastwood. Here we find him with Richie Cole from the release called Hollywood Madness. Bruce Foreman here on the guitar, featured on Randy Weston tune as arranged by Richie Cole. High Fly on KCCK.

0: Jazz Oasis in high definition. Iowa's Jazz Station, 88.3 KCCK. That's the Planet D Nonet presenting Dr. Professor Leonard King in tribute to Joe Williams, name of that release. Leonard King, the lead vocalist on that one, doing a Joe Williams piece there called Young Man on the Way Up. And Richie Cole started us off with the version of Randy Weston's High Fly, included on the 1979 release Hollywood Madness for the saxophonist there. That featured the guitar work of Bruce Foreman, who is turning 70 years old today. KCCK is now 100% community-supported. You are the public in public media. Iowa Station lives solely by the generous contributions of our members like Pam and Patrick Hazel. Thank you so much for your support. Promise that new one from Allison Cardenas and Nash. That's coming up next after news with George Dorman.
1: Now, President Trump has been attending a state banquet in Beijing with his host, Chinese President Xi Jinping. In dinner remarks, Trump praised the U.S.-China relationship. Trump also formally invited Xi to the U.S. for a state visit in late September. President Trump's nominee to lead the Federal Reserve as the next chairman received Senate approval Wednesday. The 54-45 vote on Kevin Warsh's nomination was along party lines amid concerns about the Fed's independence. Pennsylvania Democrat John Fetterman crossed party lines to vote with the Republican majority. The drug counselor who provided Friends star Matthew Perry with the ketamine that killed him has been sentenced to 2 years in prison. Eric Fleming received the sentence Wednesday in Los Angeles federal court. Fleming is the fourth person sentenced of five who have pleaded guilty. Federal legislation to allow the sale of E15 gasoline year-round was approved by the U.S. House last night. The 15% ethanol blend can currently only be sold during non-summer months. The EPA over the past 5 years has issued temporary waivers allowing E15 sales to continue through the summer. This legislation would make it year-round availability permanent. The bill faces an uncertain future in the Senate, but President Trump has said he would sign it into law if the bill gets to his desk. The price of regular gasoline has fallen 4 cents over the past week in Iowa, according to AAA, and now averages $4.19 a gallon. But that's $1.30 more expensive than a year ago. Retail diesel prices have also fallen 4 cents from last week to an average of $5.36 a gallon. That compares to $3.30 a year ago. In sports, in Wednesday's Major League Baseball action, the Braves beat the Cubs 4-1. It was the A's over the Cardinals 6-2. The Padres defeated the Brewers 3-1. The Marlins over the Twins 9-5. And the White Sox beat the Royals 6-5. In minor league baseball, the Colonels beat Fort Wayne 4-3. 88.3 weather, mostly sunny today, a high of 76. Partly cloudy tonight, a low of 56. Mostly sunny tomorrow, Friday's high 84. Right now, 55 degrees with mostly sunny skies. I'm George Dorman on 88.3 KCCK.

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That's a thing recorded on this date back in 1997 from four masters of the trumpet, two generations apart, getting together for an inspired session to pay homage to Dizzy Miles, Satchmo, Clifford Brown, Chet Baker, Kenny Dorham, Booker Little, Fats Navarro. In this instance, saluting Lee Morgan on his classic The Sidewinder. It was Tom Harrell on the flugelhorn, starting the soloing, and then Eddie Henderson and Lou Soloff in that order. Nicholas Payton, also the fourth trumpeter on this session. The rhythm session with Mulgrew Miller on piano, Peter Washington on the bass, drummer Carl Allen from Trumpet Legacy, again recorded on this date, going back to 1997 on the Milestone record label. And it was Ben Allison on the bass, Steve Cardenas on the guitar, and Ted Nash on the sax. On Triological, their fifth release now as a trio. They've been working together off and on now for about 10 years or so. That was one written by Ted Nash called Ida's Spoons. He tells us it was kind of a contrafact of a tune written by Victor Young, Stella by Starlight, back in the day. Well, this week on the Jazz Corner of the World, Craig's celebration of Miles Davis's centennial month continues with an exploration of Miles's music from Pre-Bitches Brew, Columbia Recordings, including things from 1968 and 1969, featuring Dave Holland, Chick Corea, Joe Zawinul, Jack DeJohnette, John McLaughlin, and others. That's the Jazz Corner of the World with your host, Craig Kessler, Saturday at noon and Monday night at 6 on Jazz 88.3 KCCK. The great Sidney Bechet was born on this date in New Orleans back in 1897, lived at the age of 62. Saxophonist, clarinetist, composer, one of the first important soloists in jazz, and first recorded several months before trumpeter Louis Armstrong. His erratic temperament hampered his career, but not until the late 40s did he earn wide acclaim. He also spent much of his later life in France, actually spent a bit of the 40s as opening a tailor shop in Chicago, and things were getting a little bit slow for Sidney. This is one from 1953, later on in his career. It's on a compilation called The Best of Sidney Bechet for Blue Note Records. This ensemble with Jonah Jones on the trumpet, Jimmy Archie on the trombone, Buddy Weed is at the piano, Walter Page on the bass, and Johnny Blowers on the drums. With Sidney Bechet, of course, on the soprano sax here, doing a version of All of Me on KCCK.

little man. Just play me the music and watch me dance. Once the rumba used to be romantic, but mine is wild, frantic and free. Just give me the music and watch.

0: All that jazz from Kirkwood Community College, 88.3 KCCK, Ulysses Owens Jr., and Generation Y from that new release, Around the World With You, led by drummer Ulysses Owens Jr., Renna Terakubo on alto sax, Anthony Hervey on the trumpet, Tyler Bullock on the piano, and Yasushi Nakamura on the bass, there with the Brandon Marsalis, Terrence Blanchard tune, Mode Better Blues, from the Spike Lee movie of the same name. John Hendricks, right before that, from The Legacy Lives On, a Mac Evans release for 2000. That was his lyrics to Ahmad Jamal's New Rumba, James Moody, Teddy Edwards, Lewis Taylor, Oscar Beshear, Cedar Walton, Al McKibben, Willie Jones, all part of that band with John Hendricks. And Sidney Bechet at the start. Mr. Bechet, born in New Orleans on this date back in 1897, living to the age of 62, something later in his life in 1953 there. Nice take on the standard All of Me. 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We've got some more work from Jay Bekenstein, this time from his solo release, Eye Contact. First off, some more news with George Dorman.
1: Thank you, Bob. The U.S. and China have released statements about today's meeting between President Trump and Chinese leader Xi Jinping. The U.S. readout says they discussed economic cooperation. China's readout says it warned the U.S. that mishandling the issue of Taiwan could lead to conflict between the two countries. The Senate has confirmed Kevin Warsh as chairman of the Federal Reserve, bringing new leadership to the world's most powerful central bank. Warsh will take over for Jerome Powell as the Fed confronts stubborn inflation, deep divisions over interest rates, and renewed scrutiny over its independence. Ship traffic through the Strait of Hormuz remains mostly closed, and more commercial ships are now using the Panama Canal. The Panama Canal Authority says daily transits have increased more than 10% over the past 2 months. The number of tankers carrying oil and liquefied natural gas has jumped 29%. Iowa ag leaders and members of the state's congressional delegation are celebrating after the U.S. House approved legislation Wednesday allowing the nationwide year-round sale of E15 gasoline. Federal rules currently restrict E15 sales during the summer months in many states because of air quality regulations. The legislation would permanently allow year-round nationwide sales of the fuel blend. Iowa is the nation's leading ethanol-producing state. The bill now heads to the U.S. Senate. The Cedar Rapids teen arrested in Georgia in connection with the mass shooting at the Ped Mall in Iowa City last month waived his extradition Wednesday, meaning the state of Iowa can bring him back. 17-year-old Demarion Jones appeared before a Georgia judge Wednesday after his arrest in a suburb of Atlanta Monday. Five people were injured in the shooting, including three University of Iowa students. Jones faces five counts of attempted murder. On Wall Street, the Dow was up 274 points at 49,967. The NASDAQ is up 104 points. The S&P 500 is up 32 points. 88.3 weather, mostly sunny and windy today with a high of 76. Tonight, partly cloudy with an overnight low of 56. Tomorrow, mostly sunny with a high of 84. Saturday, mostly sunny, a chance of showers with a high of 86. Right now, 57 degrees with mostly sunny skies. The normal high today is 70, the record high 94 set in 2013. I'm George Dorman on 88.3 KCCK.

50 years of all that jazz from Kirkwood Community College, 88.3 KCCK, Cedar Rapids and Iowa City, streaming worldwide on the KCCK mobile app and at kcck.org. More from Bruce Foreman on the guitarist's 70th birthday today. That went back to his release called Still of the Night from back in 1991, and that was an original called Collapso with Tootie Heath on the drums and John Clayton on the bass there in that trio with Bruce Foreman. Started off the set with Jay Bekenstein. He's a birthday artist as well, turning 75 years old today, and well known for his work as a founding member of Spyro Gyra. This is the one disc he did away from Spyro Gyra, his one solo disc called Eye Contact that came out back in 2000. That was his piece called Looking Up. We'll check in with a new one from trombonist Audrey Ochoa coming up this hour. Also Walter Smith III and Paul Keller Orchestra from their latest efforts. First off this hour, Miles Davis. In the studio on this date back in 1963, the second of two sessions for his release, Seven Steps to Heaven, which found Miles kind of standing yet again on the fault line between stylistic epics. In early 1963, Wynton Kelly, Paul Chambers, and Jimmy Cobb had left the group to form their own trio, and Davis was forced once again to form a new band, which included Memphis tenor player George Coleman and bassist Ron Carter. When Davis next entered the studio in Hollywood, he would add local drummer Frank Butler and British studio ace Victor Feldman, who ultimately decided to stay in Los Angeles and not go to him with him to New York City on this date back in 1963. So Miles added Herbie Hancock on piano and Tony Williams on the drums to round out the quintet with Ron Carter and George Coleman. One of the three tunes recorded on this date in New York City on this date back in 1963 for Seven Steps to Heaven. It's a take on Victor Feldman's Joshua on KCCK.

Jazz Oasis in High Definition. Iowa's Jazz Station, 88.3 KCCK. That's the Paul Keller Orchestra from Thank You Notes, the music of Greg Hill. Doing a Greg Hill piece there called Sister Sue. Had solos from Mark Kim on the baritone sax, Lucas Stickley minor on the trumpet, and Chris Smith on the trombone there for the Paul Keller Orchestra out of Lansing, Michigan. It was Ray Charles right before that and his big band from Genius Plus Soul Equals Jazz. 1960 release, Ralph Burns did that arrangement of the Ray Alford composition. I got news for you, Brother Ray and his band there. And we started off the set with Miles Davis wrapping up sessions for Seven Steps to Heaven on this date. Back in 1963, we heard his take on the classic Victor Feldman chart, Joshua. And again, don't forget, we'll have much more of Miles Davis as Craig continues his Miles Davis Centennial Month this week on the Jazz Corner of the World, covering some the years 1968-69 for Miles Davis on Saturday. If you're getting a new car, donate your current vehicle to KCCK. 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Mostly sunny and windy today with a high of 76. We'll see partly cloudy skies tonight. Overnight low of 56. Tomorrow should be mostly sunny again with a high of 84. And around 86 for Saturday, although we have a chance for showers on Saturday and Sunday, too, as well. Maybe some thunderstorms on Sunday, too. Right now, it is 60, Jazz 88.3, KCCK, with The Empress. This is from their debut release of last spring called Square Run, the all-female reed section here with Pureum Jin, Irena Terakubo, Chelsea Baratz, and Lauren Sevian, joined by Steve Ash, on the piano, Joey Ranieri on the bass, and Pete Van Nostrand on the drums. This is an arrangement of an old Cedar Walton tune, Bolivia, on KCCK.

0: 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As keyboardist Jason Miles saluting his former boss, Grover Washington Jr., from 2008 to Grover with Love, the name of that release, and a version of Grover's tune there, Reed Seed, featuring the special guest saxophonist Jay Bekenstein on soprano sax on Jay's 75th birthday today. And we started off with The Empress, their release Square One from last year, and a great take on you'll see Cedar Walton, standard Bolivia. 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
0: 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Here's one more from Jay Bekenstein now, back with Spyro Gyra again. This from the 2011 release, A Foreign Affair. The lineup that year included Jay on the sax and Tom Schumann on keyboards. Julio Fernandez is on the guitar, Scott Ambush on the bass, Bonnie B, a drummer now in this particular session. This one written by Julio Fernandez. It's called Falling Walls on KCCK.

All that jazz from Kirkwood Community College, 88.3 KCCK, new from Audrey Ochoa, the Toronto-based trombonist and composer from The Sorceress. This is her new one out for Chronograph Records, that tune called Maintenance Phase, one of her originals, that including Mike Lent on the bass, Chris Andrew on keyboards, Jeremiah McDade on the tenor sax, and John May on the drums for Audrey Ochoa. Javon Jackson, right before that, Jackson Plays Dylan, doing the music of Bob Dylan, obviously, on this new Palmetto release for the saxophonist and his ensemble, including Jeremy Manasseh on the keyboards, drummer Ryan Sands, and bassist Isaac Levinson, the special guest vocalist on that one, Nicole Zoraitis, doing Javon's arrangement there of Dylan's Forever Young. Spyro Gyra started us off with Falling Walls, that from their 2011 release, A Foreign Affair. As we focus our attention on more work from Jib Eckenstein, the Reed Man for Spyro Gyra, for their entire career so far. 75 years old today is Jib Eckenstein. Well, it's easier than ever to enjoy Iowa's Jazz Station wherever you are. 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We'll get Hollis Monroe in next with your jazz in the midday hours. It's a Thursday. That means a By Request Thursday for Hollis during his midday hours. Also, a Jazz Masters in the noon hour today and a Culture Crawl. Looks like SPT Theater's got some activity going on in the next week or so. We'll hear about them coming up at 10:30 this morning with Dennis Green. Here's a little more work from Virginia Mayhew on her 67th birthday to take me out today here with her septet on the 2008 release called A Simple Thank You. Have Virginia on tenor and soprano, Harvey S. on the bass, Victor Jones on the drums, Kenny Wessel on the guitar. It's Noah Bless on the trombone, Scott Harrell on trumpet, and Lisa Parrott also on alto and baritone sax. Lisa, Virginia, Kenny, and Victor all soloing on Mike Mayhall's composition, Just a Blues on KCCK.

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That's an Ellis Marsalis tune. It comes to us from the Walter Smith III 2026 Blue Note release, TWIO Volume 2. That's Ellis Marsalis' Swingin' at the Haven. Walter Smith III on tenor sax, doubling there with Branford Marsalis. Also, Kendrick Scott on drums. You got Ron Carter on the bass. Good morning. I'm Hollis Monroe. Happy Thursday, everyone. So glad you could be here. Hope you're having a stellar week so far. Got a lot of good stuff this hour, including Brian Lynch's brand new one, Torchbearers. We'll be hearing from the great George Coleman, Billy Childs, Triumvirate, his is brand new one. Also, we have a culture crawl with Mr. Dennis Green coming up as well. And I'll be kicking off the request. Got some requests coming in already. It's By Request Thursday. If there's something you'd like to hear, feel free to give me a call. The number, 319-398-5883. 319-398-5883 to make your request, or you can always email me at Hollis, H-O-L-L-I-S, at kcck.org. Request here for some Modesky, Martin, and Wood. This is a great fusion band formed back in 1991. John Modesky on keyboards, Billy Martin on drums, Chris Wood on the bass. From Last Chance to Dance Trance, request this morning for Chub Sub.

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From a new Holistic Music Works release from trumpeter-composer Brian Lynch, that was Mr. Lynch's piece, Kyle's Dilemma, featuring Brian Lynch there on trumpet. Joining him, featured artist on this album, Charles McPherson on alto sax. We also heard Rob Schneiderman at the piano keyboard, Boris Kozlov on the bass. We started things off with a request for some Medeski, Martin, and Wood. That's three great artists all together. You've got John Medeski on keyboards, Billy Martin on drums, and Chris Wood on the bass, coming to us from their 2000 Rico release, Last Chance to Dance Trance, request for Chub Sub. And in the middle, a request for Sasha Vasandani from his 2009 Mac Avenue release, We Move, Don't Worry About Me. 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Taking a quick look at the weather, it's going to be mostly sunny and windy today, a high of around 76 degrees. Tonight, partly cloudy, an overnight low of 56. Tomorrow, mostly sunny and warmer, with a high of 84. Looking to the weekend, Saturday, a chance of showers and a high of 86. Sunday, a chance of showers and thunderstorms and a high of 86. And by Monday, a chance of showers and thunderstorms and a high of 88 degrees. The record high today, we hit 94 on this date in 2013. Normal average high is around 70. Right now, clear skies, 64 degrees outside our studios here on the Kirkwood Community College campus.

0: 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Izar Lawrence from his High Note release of 2018, Elementals. That's called Coco. Izar Lawrence on tenor sax, Jeff Littleton on the bass, Marvin Smitty Smith on the drums, Munungo Jackson on percussion. And we had Greg Puri on guitar. On the piano, Benito Gonzalez wishing a happy 51st birthday to two-time Grammy Award-nominated pianist and contemporary jazz master Benito Gonzalez. Just before that, George Coleman from our featured album for October of 2025, George Coleman with Strings. We heard George Coleman with Strings in that lovely rendition of Dedicated to You.
1: Hi, it's KCCK's Culture Crawl. I'm Dennis Green, and my guests are for the upcoming and concluding production in SPT Theater's 18th season, Old Enough. Janelle Lauer, who is one of the founders of SPT Theater, returning champion of the Culture Crawl, but it's been a minute.
2: It has been a minute.
1: Yeah, nice to see you.
2: You too.
1: And Caroline Price, an SPT veteran, but directing a show for the very first time.
2: Definitely not a veteran.
1: Well, you've done it
2: But I've
1: once.
2: Done it once before.
1: That's one more. That's well, no, we're tied, actually.
2: We're tied now.
1: Yeah, we are now tied. We'll get to that as we go. But before we talk about this show, Janelle, for those who may not be familiar with SPT, we were talking off the air that it's really a cult thing. It's one of those if you know, you know.
2: That is true.
1: And you regularly sell out your shows.
2: We do.
1: But it also exists in a plane where if you don't know about it, it's something that's totally new to you.
2: Yeah, you know, it's amazing to me how many people that have come to almost every single show we've ever done, they're now bringing people that have never come, and then they're hooked. And, you know, I have a friend that calls the Right Tales from the Writer's Room the corridor's answer to Saturday Night Live.
1: You're
2: only
1: right
2: with
1: on,
2: more
1: yeah.
2: music.
1: Yeah.
2: So, you know.
1: You were one of the founders, as
2: yep.
1: I said, with your mom, Jane,
2: mm-hmm.
1: And Gerard, who are Gerard Estea, mm-hmm. again, returning champion to the show, who is, you know, who does so many things. And you were, this came out of, oh, well, you would.

0: worked together in Liars Theater. You did a show at Brucemore, mm-hmm. the Salon. Is that kind of the origin
1: we
0: story?
1: We did. So originally we had done, Gerard and Mom and I had done Liars Theater. And then Doug Elliott, who was an original founding member also, we had done Pump Boys and Dinettes together at TCR. And loved singing harmonies, the three of us together. And we just decided we wanted to do more of that. So that was kind of how it started.
0: And it was it always music and comedy, or did it kind of start more on the music end and then you added that as it came along?
1: We did. We started actually with a concert in three acts, which was called The Movement of Still. And so that was just a concert. And then we had also in that time started writing original musical theater shows. So with original music, and we had a few of those that we did at TCR. They took a chance on a ragtag group of people and said, yeah, we can go ahead and do that. So they produced those. And and then we started Tales from the Writer's Room, and that has been just a absolute joy all the time.
0: And that is, it's usually four. Are there four shows?
1: There's usually five shows in a season, okay. Starting in September and ending in May.
0: And you have a core group of mm-hmm. writers. How did you build that little ragtag group of comedy writers in the room who are with you fairly consistently?
1: Yeah, it's so funny. So Dr. David Martino was one of our original writers. We knew that like Jason Alberti had been a writer. Adam Witte is also a writer. And so we kind of started this kind of group of people. Now the players have changed periodically. But we have a solid group of people that just write amazing things. And then, of course, we bring in our guest writers as well.
0: those listening on the radio did not see the significant look that Janelle gave the camera right there. But yes, I was so honored when your mom reached out to me at the beginning of the season and said, would you like to be a guest writer? I did it one time before, which was 10 years ago.
1: Wow.
0: I mean, it's been a long time.
1: Yeah.
0: And at the time, I just came in as a writer and I didn't really do anything else. And I remember we were getting ready for the show. I helped out backstage doing a few things. And Jane looked over at me and she said, why did we not have you as a performer? You could probably do that.
2: You could probably do that.
1: Well, you know, since Jane is usually the one that hires people.
2: I was going to say.
0: So this time doing double duty, I got to do some writing and I get to do some acting.
1: I love it.
0: Along with my son, mm-hmm. Jackson, who's been a guest on the show, who a lot of people have seen him perform as a magician, which he will be doing in this show.
1: Yes.
0: But also just doing some straight acting
1: as
0: well, which he's not had an opportunity to do that very much. So
1: I love that.
0: Both really excited.
1: I expect him to create a head of hair for Gerard out of his magic.
0: Now that would be a trick.
1: Yes.
2: we have less than a week.
1: Okay, that's very true.
2: But this will see. Yeah,
1: it is a fast and furious process.
2: It's a fast and furious process.
0: So Caroline, as you said, you were an actor once before, and then they asked you to direct the show. That even with, we can talk about the slightly compressed timeline, which is unusual even for SPT mm-hmm. for this show. Mm-hmm. But even before you knew that. That had to look like, you know, looking at these people and the writers and the actors and going, oh my gosh, I have to direct these people?
2: Yeah, it's a little daunting. I mean, this is a well-oiled machine. So I knew coming into this was not going to be, I'm just going to put my stamp on. I'm going to be there to help guide. But they know what they're doing. So it's really about making sure they feel comfortable and they know, you know, where they're going and what happens when. But I trust every single person on that stage implicitly. I have been a fan of this group of people for a very long time. So while it's a little scary, it's also really exciting because I'm kind of in love with everybody in the room. And it's just a good time.
0: And as I hinted, this is also a slightly compressed. Usually I think they have 5 to 6 weeks to put this show together. This one is going in 3 weeks. Janelle, what the hell?
1: 3 weeks. So the writers continually meet throughout the year for each show, which is great because then they have a chance to really workshop some of the sketch comedy that they're doing. But I always say that really the heavy duty process starts Sunday through Saturday. So it's basically 6 days. And I always tell people, because, you know, you're always going towards Friday night, and you know, there's only Friday and Saturday shows.
0: Right.
1: So I always say it's kind of like a roller coaster. Like, you get to the top of the first giant hill, and you're screaming all the way down. That's Friday night. Like, I don't even know if I'm going to survive. And then you get to the turnstile at the end, and you go, oh my God, let's do it again.
2: Let's do it again.
1: And then you do Saturday, and you're like, oh my God, now it's over.
2: Yep. Yeah. 100% agree.
0: Uh-huh. What has been, overall, when you think of Caroline, when you think of, you know, what the process has been like so far, and of course, we're only on a time of taping, it's Monday, okay. So it's really only day two. Mm-hmm. But what's the biggest task as a director?
2: Oh, that's a great question. Making sure questions are answered, but also leaving room for people to just find it. Because the awesome thing about SBT is that it's going to be what it's going to be. Like, it's an incredible freedom to know, okay, well, we had this amount of time. Look at the magic we created, and we don't get precious about it, which is really nice about the short amount of time. So just making sure everyone knows where they're going, where they enter, where they exit, not bumping into each other, and making sure that we're running enough times that people are finding things and feeling comfortable with the lines.
0: Yeah, because that's the biggest thing is it's one thing to look at the clever script and go, oh, this is going to be kind of fun. But then you want to allow your actors space to get those lines down. But then also, at any time during a theatrical production, you reach a point where, okay, I know the lines. Mm-hmm. Now I can really dig in and bring some extra stuff to this. But when you're working on a 6-day timetable, that's really hard.
2: Yeah, and I would say, as an actor through the process, it was really that Thursday night kind of, okay, we have an idea of what this is now. And then Friday night it was, oh my God, that landed. Oh my God, that didn't land. And then and you have such immediate feedback, and you just go, okay, great, well, let's try it again tomorrow night and see what happens. But there's something about having two nights of that magic, right? Where you can't plan too far ahead, and you can really only just be present with the audience and with your castmates and your bandmates. Like, that's the magic of SBT.
0: So tell us the topics of a couple of the sketches. It's possible I may know the answer to some of these.
2: So
0: questions.
2: I was going to say, take it away, Dennis. I don't want to give too much away, but we're definitely utilizing the talents of our guests. So Jackson, as a magician,
0: there will be some kind of standalone magic, but then we've also worked magic into some of the sketches. Yeah. So that it kind of happens organically.
2: But the idea is, as far as I understand the theme, is that old enough to know better, right? So we've got that common theme throughout the sketches and throughout the songs. But we don't leave a lot of stones unturned. Like, yeah. We just kind of go for it and look at that from every angle. There's a lot of cynicism and wit and humor looking at just how we age and how we look at life.
0: Well, I do. Of course, at least one of them is my fault, but I have been cast as dad in, I think, four of these.
2: Yeah, I didn't make a huge leap with that one. I was like, but you also have a lovely moment where you talk about your experience behind the mic.
0: I get to talk a little bit about my radio career, which I don't do very often.
2: I
0: because
2: love it.
0: People don't really think about, you know, about what is going through a DJ's head when they're doing their show.
2: You're the voice, right? The voice that they're hearing when they're driving in their car or they're walking around with their Walkman or whatnot. And so we get a nice picture of your journey through music and how that's affected you. So I love it. I'm very excited for the piece.
0: I'm really looking forward to that. And also looking forward to discover if I can actually deliver all 600 words and change.
2: I have faith.
0: Old Enough to Know Better, the final season, the final episode in season 18, we decided, 18 of SPT Theater will be at CSPS Hall. Just two shows, as you've heard, May 15th and 16th, so Friday and Saturday night. Tickets at CSPSHall.org. See, this is the stuff I usually ask you all to give me that information. I know all that stuff. And as we said, the show does often sell out.
1: Mm-hmm. Well, so a part of it, too, is that it's only a $25 ticket.
0: Yeah.
1: which in, you know, in theaters,
0: forgetting,
2: it's rare.
0: That is very economical mm-hmm. these days when you can spend upwards of a couple of $100 for a fairly small, you know, show.
1: Yep.
2: And the live music alone.
0: Yes. Oh, yeah. Well, you know, before we go, a couple musical highlights, Janelle.
1: We are going to do Old Black Magic.
0: Ah, get that. Magic. See what we're doing there?
2: We've got a theme.
1: And then we have some other songs that are all about, you know, I Know Better. There's some Brandi Carlile in there. There's some.
0: Not all oldies. Yeah.
1: Yeah. Steve Miller Band in there. Mm-hmm. There's stuff for everybody. Yeah.
2: It's a great set list.
1: Yeah.
0: Yeah. Yeah, it really is. Well, I'm looking forward, obviously, to being a part of the show, but always enjoy hearing you.
1: Do you sing back up?
0: And why not? But really looking forward to getting to hear you and Gerard and Jane and, of course, Greg and Dave.
1: Yep.
0: And Riley Thurm is going to be guesting on guitar. Yeah. Love Riley. Yes. He's great.
1: He does a great pedal steel.
0: Yeah.
1: Mm-hmm.
0: So it's Old Enough to Know Better with SPT Theater. Final show of the season, cspshall.org for tickets. And I'm really looking forward to it. I'll see you then.
1: Okay.
0: 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Our producer is Lydia Kilgore. The Culture Crawl theme is composed by Vivian Chanley and performed by Vivian, Anna Cook, Sam Ross, and Farron Johnson. I'm Dennis Green, and I'll talk to you later.
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Jazz 88.3 KCCK, brand new release on Mack Avenue from Billy Childs. Triumvirate, the name of his new release, and from it, that's Lazy Afternoon. Billy Childs at the piano, Matt Penman on the bass, Art Honig on drums. We kicked off that set with one from the Buddy Rich Big Band, live in Las Vegas in 1968. The Buddy Rich Big Band, Mercy, Mercy, Mercy, Joe Zawinul's piece, arranged by Phil Wilson. Joe Arizzola on the piano, you had Walt Namath on the guitar, Don Menz on the tenor, leading those trumpets. Al Porcino, born on this date in 1925, with us till 2013, played lead trumpet with, Count Basie, Woody Herman, Stan Kenton, and Buddy Rich, and other big bands as well. He established himself as a high note specialist with the Woody Herman and Stan Kenton bands in the 40s, continued working with them into the 50s, began working with Charlie Parker and Count Basie too. As a studio musician in the 50s and 60s, he worked on movie soundtracks with Sinatra, Ray Charles, Judy Garland, Peggy Lee. He led his own groups, too. Happy birthday memory of that great trumpeter. And in the middle, Holly Cole from her self... Oh, excuse me, this is not her self-titled album. This is a 2015 Dark Moon. No moon at all. It's easier than ever to enjoy Iowa's Jazz Station on the go. 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

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From their brand new release, A New Chapter, the Jeff Hamilton Trio there. Jeff Hamilton leading from the drum set, Tadataka Uno on the piano. And also on the bass, you had John Hamar. And that's a Tadataka Uno original called Roy Said So. Good morning. I'm Hollis Monroe. Happy Thursday, everybody. Well, coming up, we have new music from Bria Skonberg, Brass, her brand new release. Also some Hendrik Merkins for you. It's Thursday, which means, well, by request Thursday. If there's something you'd like to hear, feel free to give me a call. The number, 319-398-5883. 319-398-5883. Or you can email me at Hollis, H-O-L-L-I-S, at kcck.org. We're going to kick things off here with one from Miles Davis celebrating an anniversary today, but first a quick look at the KCCK concert calendar. Karen Allison will be at the first of a two-night stand at Noche tonight, 7 p.m. in Des Moines. Jason Christensen at O'Malley's in Cedar Rapids this evening at 7 p.m. Artemis at Wilson Theater at Vogel Hall in Milwaukee. Bobby Broom Trio taking the Jazz Showcase in Chicago tonight as well. KCCK's concert calendar lists jazz and blues events in Iowa as well as major Midwest cities. 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Miles Davis here on trumpet, Herbie Hancock at the piano, George Coleman on tenor sax, Anthony Williams on the drums, Ron Carter on the bass. Famous one. This was recorded half in Hollywood and half in New York. This one recorded in New York, May 14th, 1963. A Victor Feldman, Miles Davis standard, Seven Steps to Heaven.

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Bria Skonberg from her new solo music release for 2026, Brass. And from it, New Orleans Bump. That's an old Jelly Roll Morton tune. Bria Skonberg on trumpet. Luther Allison at the piano. Eric Wheeler on the bass. Darian Douglas on drums. And we started that set off with one celebrating an anniversary recorded in New York City for Columbia. At the old 30th Street Studio on this date in 1963, Miles Davis with his and Victor Feldman's tune, Seven Steps to Heaven. Miles Davis on trumpet, Victor Feldman at the Harry Hancock at the piano. Victor was actually out in Hollywood at the time. George Coleman on tenor, Anthony Williams on the drums, Ron Carter on the bass, and Lambert, Hendrick, and Ross from Sing a Song of Basie, 1972. And that was 1 o'clock Jump. 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Well, we're going to see mostly sunny skies. It will be windy once again today. We'll see a high of around 76 degrees. Tonight, partly cloudy with an overnight low of around 56. Tomorrow, mostly sunny and warmer with a high of 84. By Saturday, we begin the weekend with a chance of showers and a high of 86. Sunday, it's a chance of showers and thunderstorms and a high of 86. And by Monday, a chance of showers and thunderstorms and a high of 88 degrees. Right now, clear skies, 67 degrees outside our studios here on the Kirkwood Community College campus.

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Elio Alves, Nilson Mata, Duduka da Fonseca. Together they are Brazilian trio, and from their album Constele Sol, that was a Cedar Walton tune, Bolivia. Preceding it, Albert, from his Alphi release for 2026 Eclecticity. From that, we heard Morning Dance, featuring Albert on guitar. Joining him there, you had Phil Noy on the sax. You have so many Phils here, Phil Tercio, Phil Noy, Phil Rex, all of them on this album.

with him. It's a Alfi 2025 release. Ever hear a great song on KCCK but you missed the title? Well, KCCK's playlist is posted on our website. 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

0: 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Jazz 88.3 KCCK. From this new cellar release for 2026, Samba Tonto, Silly Samba. Harmonicist Hendrik Merkins there with his take on Richard Rodgers' My Romance. Joining him, we had Misha Siganov at the piano keyboard, Eduardo Belo on the bass, Portinho on drums. I began that set with one from Bruce Foreman, celebrating a birthday today. Happy 70th birthday to guitarist Bruce Foreman. A hectic touring schedule, 17 recordings as a leader, countless sideman recording dates, including a featured role on one of jazz great Ray Brown's last albums. Also soundtrack performances on three of Clint Eastwood's distinguished films, including Academy Award-winning Million Dollar Baby. He's a producer, arranger, and acclaimed educator, a faculty member in USC Thornton Studio Guitar Department. And it's his birthday. We heard him from his release, Foreman on the Job, a Kamei release from 1992. Bruce Foreman on guitar with John Clayton Jr. on the bass, Vince Letiano on the drums. Joining him, we had Mark Levine at the piano, Joe Henderson on sax, John Santos on percussion, Andy Norell on steel drums for Un Poco Loco. And in the middle, Renee Olstead from her self-titled release on Reprise Records. From 2004, a lovely take there by Renee Olstead on Taking a Chance on Love. Coralville Public Library, City Hall, Fire, and Police Administration offices, along with the Parks, Water, Wastewater, Streets, and Sanitation Departments, will all be closed on Monday, May 25th. The Recreation Center and the Indoor Pool will be closed on Sunday, May 24th and May 25th. And there will be no transit service on Monday, May 25th. For more information, you can call the KCCK studio line at 319-398-5883 or email studio@kcck.org. 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
1: Thank you, Hollis. President Trump and Chinese leader Xi Jinping met in Beijing today. They discussed the war in Iran, global trade, and energy security. So far, the talks between the two leaders haven't yielded any significant deals, and Xi warned President Trump that their two countries could clash over Taiwan if that issue isn't handled properly. Tensions are escalating again near the Strait of Hormuz after a ship anchored off the United Arab Emirates was seized and taken toward Iran, and another ship was attacked and sunk near the coast of Oman. The incidents today came as a senior Iranian official reiterated his country's claim to the waterway. Authorities say a massive Russian drone and missile attack on Ukraine has demolished an apartment block in Kyiv, killing 9 and wounding dozens. It was the third straight day that Moscow has unleashed such a large-scale barrage. Ukrainian President Volodymyr Zelensky says Russia has launched more than 1,500 drones at Ukraine since Wednesday. Iowa ag leaders are celebrating after the U.S. House approved legislation allowing the nationwide year-round sale of E15 fuel. Federal rules currently restrict E15 sales during the summer in many states due to air quality regulations. Iowa is the nation's leading ethanol-producing state. The legislation faces an uncertain future in the Senate. Summit Carbon Solutions has submitted a new proposed route for its carbon pipeline. The company has filed notice of intent with the Iowa Utilities Commission. The amended route removes 8 counties from its original path and reduces pipeline mileage in 4 other counties. The pipeline has received pushback from landowners and state legislators. Backers say it's vital for ethanol-producing states like Iowa. The parent company of the classroom management platform used by the University of Iowa and Iowa State University has struck a deal with hackers. The saboteurs took Canvas offline and threatened to leak student data without a ransom. The terms of the arrangement haven't been released, including whether payment was involved. The two schools have resumed using the system. On Wall Street, the Dow is up 364 points at 50,057. The Nasdaq is up 238 points. The S&P 500 is up 54 points. 88.3 weather, mostly sunny and windy this afternoon with a high of 76. Tonight, partly cloudy with a low of 56. Tomorrow, mostly sunny with a high of 84. Saturday, a chance of showers with a high of 84. Right now, 69 degrees with mostly sunny skies. I'm George Dorman on 88.3 KCCK.

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From her 2005 release, Sandan Shuffle, celebrating the birthday of Virginia Mayhew. 67 years young today, saxophonist, composer, bandleader Virginia Mayhew. New York-based saxophonist, she's led her own group for over 25 years, currently leads several quartets, a quintet, and a septet. She's worked with such artists as Earl Father Hines, Cab Calloway, Frank Zappa, James Brown, Norman Simmons, Al Gray, Joe Williams, Toshiko Akiyoshi, Kenny Barron, just to name a few. She was a guest on Marion McPartland's Piano Jazz, featured artist on NPR's All Things Considered, appeared twice on Jazz Set with D.D. Bridgewater, was selected by Downbeat Magazine as a rising star on soprano sax, has been the subject of several feature articles. In 2012, her recording Mary Lou Williams, The Next 100 Years, was selected by Downbeat as one of the best new releases of 2012, and by Rhapsody as by one of the best 10 new CDs of 2012. She's performed at many of New York's major jazz venues, Carnegie Hall, Lincoln Center, Town Hall, Jazz Standard, The Blue Note, Sweet Basil. She's also earned a black belt in Saito Karate. And as a matter of fact, that's the cover of this album, Sandan Shuffle. It shows her in her gi with her black belt. She says her karate studies have not only inspired the cover photo, but also the third track. Here, Sandan is a third level. Now I Know is the name of that third track. Happy birthday. I'm Hollis Monroe. Happy Thursday, everybody. About to open the doors to our Jazz Masters for today. As usual, we'll take a look at folks recording on this date first. Nat King Cole recording with Billy May, the Billy May Sessions recording on this date in 1957. Kenny Burrell, Blue Lights, Volumes 1 and 2, recorded on this date in 1958. Miles Davis was in New York City on this date, the old Columbia 30th Street Studios, working on Seven Steps to Heaven on this date in 1963. Charles Lloyd, well, he was in the Soviet Union on this date, 1967. Lillian Terry with Dizzy Gillespie, Ooshibi Doobi, Ooh Ooh Ooh Ooh, recording on this date in 1985. Joey Caltarazzo, Watson Gagnon, Simply Music, 1996. Nicholas Payton, Lou Soloff, Tom Harrell, Eddie Jefferson, Trumpet Legacy, recording on this date in 1997, and Christopher Holliday and Telepath Dialogue, recording on this date in 2019. Birthdays today. Clarinetist and saxophonist Sidney Bechet, born on this date in 1897, with us till 1959. Drummer Zettie Singleton, born on this date in 1898, with us till 1975. Trumpeter Al Porcino, born on this date in 1925, left us in 2013 at the age of 88. Trumpeter Stu Williamson, born on this date in 1933. He left us in 1991 at the age of 58. Saxophonist Jay Bekenstein is 75 years young today. Educator and guitarist Bruce Forman, 70 years young today. Reed player, band leader, composer Virginia Mayhew, 67 today. And pianist Benito Gonzalez is 51 today. Happy birthday to each and every one. Also, actually, I'd like to add another birthday as well. It's the birthday of Warren Smith. For over 70 years, he's been an enormous contributor to the American jazz and music scene as a percussionist, composer, arranger, leader, curator, activist, educator. An incredible man. He's still with us, 92 years young today. He was one of the founding members of Max Roach's Boom, as a matter of fact. We're going to start things off with a double birthday salute. We're going to start it off with one from Terry Gibbs' Dream Band. Flying Home, Volume 3, is the name of the album. This recording made at the Seville in Hollywood in March of 1959. It features Terry Gibbs leading from the vibes on trumpets Al Porcino and Stu Williamson. Yes, our two birthday trumpeters are both in this trumpet section, along with Ray Triscari, Conti Condoli. On trombones, Bob Ennevoldson, Vern Frehley, Joe Cadena. On baritone sax, Jack Schwartz. On tenors, well, you got Bill Holman and Med Fleury. It's just marvelous names here. Also, you've got on altos Joe Maney, Charlie Kennedy, Pete Jolly at the piano, Max Bennett on the bass, Mel Lewis on the drums. Celebrating the birthdays of Al Porcino and Stu Williamson, kicking it off with Flying Home.

Your Jazz Oasis in High Definition, Iowa's Jazz Station, 88.3 KCCK, recorded on this date at Manhattan Towers in 1958 in New York City. Kenny Burrell from Blue Lights Volume 2, that of course was Caravan. Featuring Lewis Smith on trumpet, Junior Cook, Tina Brooks on tenors, Kenny Burrell guitar, Bobby Timmons at the piano, Sam Jones on the bass, Art Blakey on drums. We started things off with a double birthday salute. We heard the Terry Gibbs Dream Band from Flying Home, Volume 3, recorded in March of 1959, live at the Seville in Hollywood. Flying Home, Terry Gibbs on the vibes, Al Persino and Stu Williamson in the trumpet sections, both of those worthies born on this date. Trumpeter Stu Williamson born on this date in 1933, Al Persino on this date in 1925. Also in that trumpet section, Ray Trescari, Conte Condoli, Bob Enevoldson, Vern Friley, Joe Cadena on trombones, Jack Schwartz on the baritone, Bill Holman, Med Florey on the tenors, Med also arranged, Joe Maney, Charlie Kennedy on altos, Pete Jolly at the piano, Max Bennett on the bass, Mel Lewis on the drums. If you're getting a new car, donate your current vehicle to KCCK. 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More Jazz Masters headed your way after this quick look at the forecast. Well, after a mostly sunny and windy afternoon, tonight partly cloudy, a low of around 56 degrees. Tomorrow, mostly sunny and warmer with a high of around 84. Saturday, as we kick off the weekend, a chance of showers and a high of 84 degrees. Sunday, a chance of showers and thunderstorms and a high of 84. And Monday, a chance of showers and thunderstorms warmer still with a high of 86 degrees. The record high today, we hit 94 on this date in 2013. The normal average high is around 70 degrees.

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Two of the greats, Zoot Sims and Al Cohen, they were recorded together live in June of 1982 at the Mosbeck in Stockholm, Sweden. It's a Gazelle release, re-released in 1991 over Sonnet Records. Don't do nothing till you hear from me, Ellington Tune. Don't do nothing till you hear from me. Sounds like a good plan. You got two great tenors, Zoot, Al, Klaes Kruna at the piano keyboard, the great Polly Danielson there on the bass, Peter Ostlund on the drums. Polly Danielson, a great bassist, often played with some of the legacy players who would show up there in Sweden, and there were actually quite a few of them. I'm Hollis Monroe. Thank you so much for hanging out with me for our Jazz Masters today. The African American Museum of Iowa presents the exhibit Rooted, Labor, Land, and Legacy, now through August 8th. This exhibit celebrates the role farming plays in Black resiliency and activism. Farming has played a significant role in Black communities' struggles and triumphs for economic independence, cultural preservation, and self-determination. For more information, you can call the KCCK studio line at 319-398-5883 or email studio@kcck.org.

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Jazz 88.3 KCCK. Recording on this date in 1985 at the Baragozzi Studio in Milano, Milan, Italy. Lillian Terry with a very special guest star, Dizzy Gillespie. Ooshibi Doobie, ooh, ooh, ooh, ooh, the name of the album. From it. Oh, that piece, that's a lovely, lovely piece. That was Dizzy Gillespie's Con Alma, the vocal version, with Lillian Terry on the vocal. Lillian Terry, Egyptian-born Italian jazz singer, composer, and television and radio presenter. She made her debut in 1952 with a series of performances at the Circolo Jazz in Rome, participated in the radio program Chimera, and was the first jazz singer to appear on Italian television, taking part in a program from RAI's experimental phase. Hosted a variety musical show, and founded the Dizzy Gillespie Popular School of Music in Bassano del Grappa, which was active until 1996. She released her autobiography, Dizzy Duke, Brother Ray and Friends, that was published by University of Iowa, Illinois Press. Passed away in June of 2023. Lillian Terry on the vocal, Dizzy Gillespie on trumpet, Kenny Drew at the piano, Isla Eckinger on the bass, Ed Thigpen on the drums. The Centerpoint Historical Society Depot Museum is open for the season. This year's theme is farming. The museum is open free Sundays from 2 to 5 through October 25th. Featured displays this season include farm toys, country kitchen utensils, 4-H, draft horses, old farming photos, and farm tools. 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

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Recorded live in October of 1959 at the Monterey Jazz Festival, Monterey, California. Woody Herman live at Monterey with Monterey Apple Tree. Woody and his orchestra there featuring, yep, trumpeter Al Persino again as we continue to celebrate his birthday, born on this date in 1925, with us till 2013. You've got Zoot Sims, Bill Perkins, Richie Kamuka on tenors, Don LaFleur on alto, Med Flory on the baritone, your four brothers, Al Porcino, Conte Condoli, Ray Lynn, and Frank Huggins on the trumpets. You got Bill Chase, Irby Green, Cy Zentner, Bill Smiley on trombones, Vic Feldman on the keyboard, Charlie Bird guitar, Monty Budwig on the bass, Mel Lewis on the drums. Great recording. And just before that, celebrating the birthday of clarinetist and saxophonist Sidney Bechet, born on this date in 1897, living to the age of 62 is all, and drummer Zuddy Singleton, that's a name you haven't heard in a while, born on this date in 1898, with us till 1975, the two of them caught together there as part of Jelly Roll Morton's New Orleans Jazzmen, with Sidney de Paris on trumpet, Claude Jones on trombone, Albert Nicholas on clarinets, Bechet there on soprano sax, Happy Caldwell on tenor. We got Jelly Roll himself at the piano, Lawrence Lucy on guitar, Wellman Broad on the bass, and Zuddy Singleton on the drums. High Society. And that wraps up our Jazz Masters for today. I'm Hollis Monroe. Thank you so much for hanging out with me. Coming up, trombonist Audrey Ochoa has a brand new one out. We're sampling called The Sorceress. That's a fun one. Later on, Chick Corea's final performances, Forever Yours, our featured album for this May of 2026. We're going to kick things off here with a fun one. This one recorded on this date in 1997 for Milestone Records. Trumpet Legacy. This is a salute to all sorts of folks. Miles Davis, Clifford Jordan, Chet Baker, Kenny Dorham, Lee Morgan, just to name a few. And our performers, well, you've got Nicholas Payton, Lou Soloff, Tom Harrell, and Eddie Henderson on trumpets, Mulgrew Miller on the piano, Peter Washington on the bass, Carl Allen on the drums. This one dedicated to Miles, kicking off the hour with So What?

0: Your Jazz Oasis in High Definition, Iowa's Jazz Station. 88.3 KCCK, brand new one from trombonist Audrey Ochoa. Her new release is entitled The Sorceress for 2026, and from it, that was her piece, Lamplight. She's doing the composing and arranging all the heavy lifting on this disc, including lead trombone, Mike Lent on the bass, John May on the drums, joining her, Chris Andrew at the piano keyboard. This is a really tight group, too, featuring Jeremiah McDade on tenor sax rounding out the group. Kicking it off, one celebrating an anniversary recorded on this date in 1997 for Milestone Records, recorded at the Clinton Recording Studio in New York City. Nicholas Payton, Lou Soloff, Tom Harold, Eddie Henderson all on trumpets, Mulgrew Miller tickling the ivories, Peter Washington on the bass, Carl Allen on the drums. Great tribute album, Tenor Legacy. And from it, their tribute to Miles Davis, So What? And in the middle, recorded on this date in 1997. Just lost him last year, the great Andy Bay there. The title cut from his 2007 release, recorded on this date, Ain't Necessarily So. Musicians love the freedom of jazz, but jazz on the radio isn't free. 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Today's edition of Soundbeat coming up after this quick look at the forecast. Mostly sunny and windy this afternoon, a high of around 76 degrees. Tonight, partly cloudy, we'll see an overnight low of 56. Tomorrow, mostly sunny with a high of 84. Look to the weekend. It looks warm and wet. Saturday, a chance of showers and a high of 84 degrees. Sunday, a chance of showers and thunderstorms and a high of 84. And by Sunday, Monday is a chance of showers and thunderstorms and even warmer with a high of 86. Right now, we have clear skies, 73 degrees outside our studios here on the Kirkwood Community College campus.
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2: 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LaGuardia Field. 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
1: 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It was produced by Helen Myers in 1946. The year before that, New York Mayor Fiorello LaGuardia left office.

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0: 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Continuing to celebrate the birthday of reed man Sidney Bechet, born on this date in 1897, with us till the age of 62, I believe it was, when he finally left us. He moved to Paris, he moved to Europe, and never did come back. He left us in 1959. That was recorded in 1944. Sidney Bechet there on soprano sax and clarinet. Sidney de Paris on trumpet, Vic Dickinson trombone, Art Hodes on the piano, Pop Foster on the bass, Manzie Johnson on the drums. St. Louis Blues.
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All That Jazz from Kirkwood Community College. Jazz 88.3 KCCK from his final performances in Clearwater, Florida, October of 2020, the late great Chick Corea. From our featured album for May of 2026, Chick Corea Forever Yours, the farewell performance. That was It Could Happen to You. And we kicked off that set with one celebrating an anniversary from Blue Lights Volume 2, recorded by the great Van Gelder. On this date, produced by Alfred Lion, recording on this date at Manhattan Towers in 1958. From Blue Lights Volume 2, we heard Gershwin's The Man I Love. Featuring Lewis Smith on the trumpet, you got Kenny Burrell on the guitar. You got Duke Jordan at the piano on this one, Sam Jones on the bass, and Art Blakey on the drums. The sax man sat that one out. And from his album Jazz, the great, great Tony Bennett there with Don't Get Around Much Anymore. 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Well, that's going to do it for me today. Mr. Ron Atkins is up next, though, and he's got some good stuff in the next hour, including Peter Erskine's latest, got Peregrine from Dr. The Paul Keller Orchestra, Thank You Notes, their brand new one, Donald Harrison, The Magic Touch, and for Funk at 5, Christian McBride leads off a heavy bass-filled set of grooves. All that coming up next here on Jazz 88.3 KCCK. 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

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Music from the Kate Wyatt Trio. Kate Wyatt on the piano with Adrian Vidotti on bass. Louis Vincent Hamal on the drums. And we heard Going to the Sun, one of Kate Wyatt's originals for her album Murmurations from October of last year. And from Jared Hall on the trumpet from his album Hometown. He's working with Troy Roberts on tenor sax. Troy Roberts getting a lot of work lately. Ben Markley on piano, Michael Glynn on the bass, and Kyle Swan on the drums. And we heard Family Groove from this one. And that was one of Jared Hall's originals as well from Origin Records and his album Hometown. Well, good afternoon. Ron Adkins with you for Afternoon Jazz. I hope you're having a wonderful day today. My goodness, you couldn't ask for better weather. Wind has actually died down just a little bit, so no dirt flying up from the fields today for all you allergy sufferers. Alex Robinson coming up in our first set from I Really Ought to Tell You. And we're going to start everything off with Peter Erskine and his trio. Alan Pasqua and Scott Colley rounding it out for one called David's Blues, a Peter Erskine original on Jazz 88.3 KCCK.

There are special things you're supposed to say, which you may not mean, but they sound polite as can be. Would you like to learn

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The one and only Kenny Burrell from the album Blue Lights from 1958. Featuring, my goodness, Kenny Burrell, of course, on the guitar with Duke Jordan on piano, Sam Jones on bass, Art Blakey on drums. Lewis Smith was doing the trumpet work and some of the saxes, Junior Cook and Tina Brooks trading off. And we heard The Man I Love, some Gershwin, on a Thursday afternoon on Blue Note Records with Kenny Burrell. Before that, from Alex Robinson. This is her first album, and she has such confidence in her performance. It's wonderful. I really ought to tell you the name of her album with Jeremy Siskind on piano, Marlon Martinez on bass, Charles Ruggiero on the drums, also featuring Steve Robinson on trombone on Happy to Make Your Acquaintance, the Frank Lesser original. And from Peter Erskine on drums, Alan Pasqua on piano, and Scott Colley on the bass. Peregrine, the name of the album. And from this one, we heard David's Blues, a Peter Erskine original. Well, if you're getting a new car, donate your current vehicle to KCCK. 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Music from Wild Card is on the way from their album Beast from the East. And we're going to start everything off with Jordan Van Hemert from Survival of the Fittest, featuring Michael Dees on trombone. 88.3 weather for this afternoon. Mostly sunny skies and windy. High of around 76 degrees. Partly cloudy skies tonight, a low of 56. Then it starts to warm up. Almost early summer type weather for the next few days. Mostly sunny skies tomorrow and a high of 84. And then over the weekend, chances of showers and thunderstorms, highs in the mid-80s. Currently at KCCK, we are standing at 74 degrees as afternoon jazz continues. As I mentioned, Jordan Van Hemert kicks it off. Terrell Stafford. Jordan Van Hemert is on saxophone. Michael Dees on trombone. Terrell Stafford on trumpet. And rest of the band, excellent. Helen Soong on piano. Rodney Whitaker on bass. And Lewis Nash on the drums. From this one here is Tread Lightly on Jazz 88.3 KCCK.

with blues, news, and all that jazz. 88.3 KCCK, Cedar Rapids and Iowa City. Also in Coralville and North Liberty. Music from Wildcard and their album Beast from the East. And that was Papa Was a Rolling Stone. Before that, Jordan Van Hemert from his album Survival of the Fittest. He's got an incredible band behind him. Terrell Stafford, Michael Dees, Helen Sung, Ronnie Whitaker, and Lewis Nash from Origin Records. And we heard Tread Lightly, one of his originals. Well, each evening, Iowa's Jazz Station presents a new release in its entirety so you can appreciate the whole work. The Midnight CD for tonight is Transcend by Dave Douglas. Listen live at midnight tonight, and you get to hear this CD cover to cover right here on Jazz 88.3 KCCK. Cool live one from Shirley Horn is on the way, as is the Joe Locke Quintet from Sticks and Strings. We're going to start with Paul Keller and his orchestra. From the album Thank You Notes, another tribute to the music of Greg Hill. Here's Bopportunity on Jazz 88.3 KCCK.

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We are Jazz 88.3 KCCK. From Sticks and Strings, that was the Joe Locke Quartet. And from this one, we heard the Rosario material, a Joe Locke original. Jonathan Kreisberg on the guitar, Jay Anderson on bass, and Joe LaBarbera on the drums, with Joe Locke leading on the smoking vibes on that one. Shirley Horn before that, I Thought About You, the name of the album, recorded live at the Vine Street Club and brought out on the Vine Street's own record label. Shirley Horn on piano and vocal, Charles Abels on the bass, and Steve Williams on drums. Nice and Easy, the Lou Spence, Alan Bergman original. Marilyn Keith doing the lyrics for that song, and Shirley Horn singing them. Paul Keller Orchestra started us off from Thank You Notes, the music of Greg Hill from March of this year, and a great one called Bopportunity, a Greg Hill original for Cold Plunge Records. KCCK's online store is a place where every purchase supports Iowa's Jazz Station. 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Music from Donald Harrison, billing himself as Big Chief Donald Harrison, as an NEA jazz master, doing an album called The Magic Touch, which is the same song, 9 different ways. And we're going to hear the post-bop version of The Magic Touch. Donald Harrison on saxophone on Jazz 88.3 KCCK.

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Greg Abate Quintet, Greg Abate on the alto sax, Claudio Roditi on the trumpet. Want to make sure I get it right on this one. Yep. Yeah, he was on the trumpet. Kenny Barron on piano, Rufus Reed on bass, and Ben Riley on the drums. Claudio Roditi doubles on flugelhorn on some of the songs as well. This one from Blue Chip Records. It's called Bop Lives, and we heard the title song, an original from Greg Abate. And from Big Chief Donald Harrison and The Magic Touch, his most recent release, as I mentioned. It's the same song nine different ways, including this one, the post-bop version from Roots to Infinity Records, simply called The Magic Touch. And Ron Adkins with you for Afternoon Jazz. I hope you're having a wonderful day today. I can't get over how nice it was to go out and take a walk before going on the air today. And if you have a chance, I hope you get to take the opportunity to get out and enjoy some of the weather today. We'll check the full forecast and tell you how wonderful it's going to be for a while. That's coming up in just a little bit. I've got some Grady Tate waiting in the wings from his album TNT. And we're going to start with a wonderful power trio of Ben Allison on bass, Steve Cardenas on guitar, and Ted Nash on the reeds. And from this one here is a Steve Cardenas original. It's called Puddle Jumper on Jazz 88.3 KCCK.

Your Jazz Oasis in high definition, Iowa's Jazz Station, 88.3 KCCK. From Honoring Pat Martino, Volume 1, that was the Alternative Guitar Summit from 2022. And on this one, featuring Dave Stryker and Paul Bollenbach on the guitars for On the Stairs. Also featured on this one, Reza Bazzi, Oz Noy, Kurt Rosenwinkel, Russell Malone, Joel Harrison. The list goes on and on. Ed Cherry, Peter Bernstein. But on this one, On the Stairs, Dave Stryker, Paul Bollenbach, along with a great band behind him as well, for a nice tribute to the guitar work of Pat Martino. And from Grady Tate, singing with Ron Carter on bass, Dennis Mackerel on the drums, and Bill Easley on tenor sax, Mike Renzi on keys, and Route 66 from Grady Tate Sings. And from Ben Allison, Steve Cardenas, and Ted Nash. That was Puddle Jumper, a Steve Cardenas original, for Sunnyside Records from their album Trio Logical. 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Mostly sunny skies, going to stay a little bit windy with a high of 76 degrees. Partly cloudy skies tonight with a low of 56. And tomorrow, mostly sunny skies and a high of 84 degrees. Currently at KCCK, we're standing at 75 degrees as afternoon jazz continues. We've got music on the way, brand new from Bobby Sanabria and his Multiverse Big Band. We're going to start with J.D. Allen. From Love Letters. This one from Savant Records, and You Are Too Beautiful on Jazz 88.3 KCCK.

0: Luis
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2: 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La Fruta, the name of the piece, this one composed by Takeo Heisho for his own music company, featuring Matthew Gonzalez and Noah Bless taking some solos on this one. And it's from Jazzheads Records, Arsenio and Beyond, live at the Bronx Music Hall, doing some of the music of Arsenio Rodriguez. Before that, music from J.D. Allen on tenor sax, Brandon McCune on piano, Ian Kenselar on bass, and Nick Cacioppo on the drums. And You Are Too Beautiful, wonderful cover of that standard from Love Letters, the Ballads Sessions from Savant Records. This one out in October of last year from J.D. Allen. Good afternoon. Ron Adkins with you for Afternoon Jazz. Clean Up Your Act with George Dorman is on the way, as is music from Ulysses Owens Jr. and Generation Y from Around the World with You. Saul Uberoff is one of Iowa's leading jazz, R&B, and blues sax players. 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
3: The environmental toll of the war in Iran. I'm George Dorman with Clean Up Your Act. The Iran war has unleashed a toxic mix of chemicals, heavy metals, and other pollutants that experts say threaten everything from agriculture to drinking water to people's health, and will leave behind environmental damage and health risks that could persist for decades. Oil depots have been spewing black smoke, debris is sinking in the Persian Gulf, and missiles have pounded military sites. Kaveh Madani is director of the United Nations University Institute for Water, Environment, and Health.
4: You've got to be, of course, worried about the emissions resulting from these warfare. Like all the airstrikes are associated with high levels of pollution or emissions. But also all the equipment that has been produced, all the missiles, drones, everything, all of those are operated using fossil fuels, but they also involved a lot of pollution when they were produced.
3: Madani says there are immediate impacts.
4: Inhaling, of course, of toxic material. It's definitely bad for pregnant women, children, those people with underlying health conditions, cardiovascular disease, and so on.
3: Experts say pollution could also damage fisheries and important ecosystems, and global oil shortages caused by the war are causing some countries to resume or increase their use of coal, creating more air pollution and more greenhouse gas emissions. I'm George Dorman on 88.3 KCCK.

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We are Jazz 88.3 KCCK. Music from Kenny Burrell. Some more work from him today. This was a two CD set of Blue Lights. We heard one from Volume 2 from 1958 and Autumn in New York, the great Vernon Duke standard, featuring Lewis Smith on trumpet. Kenny Burrell, of course, on guitar. Art Blakey doing the drums. And Sam Jones on bass. And this was just a guitar, bass, drums trio on this one. Autumn in New York from Blue Note Records, 1958, from Blue Lights, Volume 2. And from Jimmy Witherspoon with Jay McShann and his band, Froggy Bottom. Great tune. From Going to Kansas City Blues from RCA Records. And starting off that set, Ulysses Owens Jr., on the drums, Arena Terracubo on the alto sax, Anthony Hervey on trumpet, Tyler Bullock on piano, Yasushi Nakamura on bass, and Nanami Haruda on the trombone. We heard New York from Around the World with You. Came out in April for Ulysses Owens Jr. and Generation Y. Well, KCCK's concert calendar lists jazz and blues events in Iowa as well as major Midwest cities. 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Afternoon jazz continues. Bernie Sinensky on piano, doing some wonderful piano and saxophone duos. And on this one, he's working with Eric Alexander on the tenor saxophone. Here is Lolito on Jazz 88.3 KCCK.

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Tim Doherty and Dennis McPartland. They are the Doherty McPartland Group, along with Steve Charlson on the electric bass, Bob Thompson on sax, Dennis McPartland on drums, and Tim Doherty on keyboards, featuring also Ron DeWitt on guitar. For Do It Again, the great Steely Dan tune from Walter Becker and Donald Fagen from their album Jazz Under the Stars, recorded in August of 2000 for KCCK's Jazz Under the Stars. And from Bernie Senensky on piano, one of his originals, and he's working with Eric Alexander on tenor saxophone. Nice duet between piano and saxophone on this album for Lolito. This one from Cellar Music and the album Duos from Bernie Senensky. Good afternoon. Ron Adkins with you for Afternoon Jazz. Great stuff coming up. Aubrey Johnson is on the way from the Lively Air. Got a little bit of Art Pepper as well. And we're going to start everything off with Alkebulon, the latest from Javier Nero and his jazz orchestra. From it, here is Isla on Jazz 88.3 KCCK.

0: Your jazz oasis in high definition, Iowa's Jazz Station, 88.3 KCCK, Art Pepper Plus 11. Some of the 11 include Count Pete Candoli, Jack Sheldon, Bill Perkins, Herb Geller, Russ Freeman, Joe Mondragon, Mel Lewis, just to name a few. And this is from the album Modern Jazz Classics, and we heard Jerry Mulligan's Walkin' Shoes from Art Pepper. Before that, music from the lovely and talented Aubrey Johnson. And her most recent release is called The Lively Air, just out in April. And that was The Waking, a Kurt Elling original for Aubrey Johnson. And starting off that set, Javier Nero and his jazz orchestra. The name of the album is El Kebulon, featuring such guest artists as Sean Purcell on guitar, Sean Jones on trumpet, Randy Brecker lending his horn as well, with Warren Wolf on vibes, and Veronica Swift and Nicole Zoraitis, both lending their voices on some of the tracks. And from this one, we heard Isla from Javier Nero leading his jazz orchestra on El Kebulon. Ron Adkins with you for Afternoon Jazz. Got some great stuff coming up from Art Blakey and the Jazz Messengers, doing one of Bobby Timmons' classics, and he's playing piano on this one. That's coming up in just a couple of moments. 88.3 weather for tonight. Partly cloudy skies. We're going to see a low of around 56 degrees. Tomorrow, mostly sunny skies with a high of 84. Saturday, there's the first of a few chances of showers over the weekend. On Saturday, and a high of 84 degrees as well. Currently at KCCK, we are standing at 75 degrees.
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0: with blues, news, and all that jazz. 88.3 KCCK, also at 106.9 FM in Iowa City, Coralville, and North Liberty. Drummer Art Blakey and his Jazz Messengers recorded in concert at the Olympia in Paris, France, 1961, on the 13th of May of 1961. Such a great show. They made two CDs out of it, and features Wayne Shorter on tenor sax, Bobby Timmons on piano, Jaime Merritt on the bass, Lee Morgan on trumpet, and Art Blakey on the drums. And we heard Bobby Timmons' classic Dat Dare from Art Blakey and the Jazz Messengers. Well, good afternoon. Ron Adkins with you for Afternoon Jazz. Health in a Heartbeat coming up in just a couple of moments. I've got music on the way, brand new from Stacy Kent. We debuted it just on Monday as part of New Music Monday. We got a great one from Billy Childs as well. His new CD is called Triumvirate. We'll find something fun to do and get to know people in the arts with KCCK's Culture Crawl. Dennis Green previews an upcoming production or arts event. 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
1: Here's today's edition of Health in a Heartbeat. An American presidential campaign of the 1990s proclaimed, "It's the economy, stupid," as its guiding slogan. It was a reminder that for many voters, the health of their bank account governs their politics. New research from Germany suggests that those in healthcare also might want to ponder the phrase. The study found that when the Asian financial crisis in 1997 sent rice prices soaring in Indonesia, the shock didn't just strain household budgets, it left lasting changes in children's bodies. Children exposed to the food price surge were more likely to experience stunted growth and, years later, higher obesity risk. During tight times, families often manage by maintaining their typical calorie intake, but cutting back on nutrient-rich foods. The researchers reviewed data from a long-running study that tracks Indonesian households. They looked at rice inflation between 1997 and 2000 and compared the patterns with childhood body measurements and measurements taken in early adulthood. Among those who were between 3 and 5 years old during the crisis, the data showed clear connections between early exposure to the price shock, body mass index, and the likelihood of obesity later. The effects were strongest in cities where households often relied on purchasing food. With extreme weather, pandemics, and conflict causing more frequent price shocks, Indonesia's experience offers real-world proof that economy insecurity can become a lifelong health risk. The researchers say food policies must protect children in the moments as they are most vulnerable. If not, the damage can be irreversible. Health in a Heartbeat is produced by University of Florida Health, committed to advancing excellence in patient care, research, and education, and by WUFTFM. Today's script is featured on the web at heartbeatradio.org. 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

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We are Jazz 88.3 KCCK. Artemis, great all-female supergroup from their album Arboresque. They were at the Iowa City Jazz Festival not too long ago, featuring Rini Rosnes on piano, Ingrid Jensen on trumpet, Nicole Glover on tenor sax, Noriko Ueda on the bass, and Allison Miller on the drums. And from this one, we heard Wayne Shorter's Footprints from Artemis and their album Arboresque. Stacey Kent before that, her new one's called A Time for Love. And we heard Lucky to Be Me from the wonderful vocalist just out this week to KCCK. Billy Childs and Triumvirate is his most recent, also out this month. Billy Childs on piano, Matt Penman on bass, and Art Honig on the drums. Album produced by Billy Childs for Mac Avenue Records. And from this one, we heard Carefree, an original from Billy Childs on the keys. Well, visit kcck.org whenever you're online. 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Pat Bianchi starts our next set on the organ with Troy Roberts on sax and Colin Stranahan on the drums. 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

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With additional service to Johnson County on translator K295 AC, Iowa City. Robbie Amin from his album Days in the Life. Featuring John Beasley, Lincoln Goines, Brian Lynch, some more work from him today, Conrad Herwig. And we heard Swift Boating from Robbie Amin and Days in the Life. Before that, Pat Bianchi on the organ, Troy Roberts on sax, and Colin Stranahan on the drums. The album is called Confluence. Nice trio. This album came out about March or so, and we heard Dizzy's Dilemma. Good afternoon. Ron Adkins with you for Afternoon Jazz. Great stuff coming up in our next hour, including Brian Lynch, as I mentioned. Some more work from him today from his album Torchbearers. We've got Sam Yahel on the way from Quiet Flow and Eric Scott Reed from his album Out Late. We'll play the title song on that one. Till then, it's a little bit after 5 o'clock. What say we kick it hard and crunchy today with some heavy bass with a little bit of Marcus Miller. And we're going to start things off with Christian McBride from his album Live at Tonic. It's a great three-disc set. One is the set proper that he did at the Tonic Club, and then the other two discs are the jams that he did after the club closed. And he had personally invited audiences to kind of sit and cheer them on. And from this one, we're going to play one called Technicolor Nightmare. It's a little bit extended, so get ready for it. Here it is. Christian McBride live at Tonic on Jazz 88.3 KCCK and Funk at 5.

Your Jazz Oasis in High Definition, Iowa's Jazz Station, 88.3 KCCK, with a little bit of Marcus Miller wrapping up Funk at Five from his album Silver Rain, and little Stevie Wonder, Boogie On, Reggae Woman. And before that, nice extended piece from Christian McBride from his Live at Tonic triple album, and we heard Technicolor Nightmare. Great tune. So first, wrapping up a kind of drum crunching, bass spanking good time with Christian McBride. Thus ends Funk at Five, and we're going to turn around and do it all over again tomorrow with kind of a blues tinge to it as we get ready for the final episode of the Big Mo Blues Show coming up tomorrow evening. Stay tuned for that. It's going to be a fun time, maybe a couple of tears or so, but as we say goodbye to Big Mo and the Big Mo Blues Show coming up tomorrow night. But Funk at Five will be around tomorrow, as it will again on Monday. So join us. 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We're going to see partly cloudy skies tonight with a low of around 56. Mostly sunny skies tomorrow with a high of 84. And our first chance of showers for the weekend is on Saturday with a high of 84 degrees. Currently at KCCK, we're standing at, let me double check that. That hasn't moved for quite a while. We are standing at 74 degrees. As afternoon jazz continues, I got some Miles Davis on the way. We're going to start, though, with Eric Scott Reed on the piano for his album Outlaid. He's in a quartet with Nicholas Payton and some others as well for the title song. Here is Outlaid on Jazz 88.3 KCCK.

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From Cookin' with the Miles Davis Quintet, from Prestige Records. This one recorded in October of 1956. And we heard Airgin, the Sonny Rollins tune. John Coltrane on tenor sax. Miles, of course, on the trumpet. Red Garland on piano. Paul Chambers on bass. And Philly Joe Jones on the drums. From Eric Scott Reed. Used to go by just Eric Reed when he was younger. On piano, Nicholas Payton on trumpet. Eric Alexander, some more work from him on tenor saxophone. Peter Washington on bass. And Joe Farnsworth on the drums. And we heard Out Late, the title song to Eric Scott Reed's new album, out in May of last year. And that was an Eric Scott Reed original for Smoke Sessions Records. Good afternoon. Ron Adkins with you for Afternoon Jazz. Kate McGarry and Company coming up from the album Sistering. We're going to start, though, with, as promised, more music from Brian Lynch today from his album Torchbearers. Here is Charles McPherson's original, and he is the special guest on this album as the featured artist on alto sax. It's called 724 on Jazz 88.3 KCCK.

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We are Jazz 88.3 KCCK. Richard Barata on the drums from one of his music and film albums. This is volume two of a series called The Real Deal. Richard Barata with Carol Scott, Paul Rossman on the congas, Michael Goetz on the upright bass, Paul Bullenbach on guitar, Vincent Herring on alto saxophone, and Bill O'Connell on the piano. He was also the arranger of the theme from The Godfather from Savant Records. Richard Barata and Bill O'Connell both produced the album as well, once again for Savant Records, and the theme from The Godfather. Before that, from The Sistering, quartet of wonderful vocalists, including Kate McGarry, Lenora Zenzelai-Helm, Lois Deloche, and Nina Freelon. And from this one, we heard A Brother Just Like You, and the easily recognizable voice of Nina Freelon from the album The Sistering from Zenzelai Music. And starting off that set, Brian Lynch and his album Torchbearers from Holistic Music Works Records. Brian Lynch on trumpet. Charles McPherson is the featured artist on alto sax. Oren Evans on piano, along with Luis Perdomo, depending on the song you're listening to. Rob Schneiderman lending some of his piano expertise as well. Boris Kozlov on bass. Kyle Swan on the drums, with a little help from Ulysses Owens Jr. Some more work from him today as well. And from this one, we heard 724, a Charles McPherson original from Torchbearers, and Brian Lynch leading the band. 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We're here anytime you have a question about something you heard, to make a song request, or just to say hi. Ron Adkins with you for just a few more minutes of Afternoon Jazz. Amira Kellison is in with your Thursday Evening Jazz coming up at 6. Stay tuned for her. Ehud Ashari is going to finish us off with his album Modern Life. Special guest Harry Allen on saxophone. We're going to start, though, with Sam Yehel from his album Quiet Flow. Sam Yehel in a trio with Brian Blade and Larry Grenadier. It's Just One of Those Things on Jazz 88.3 KCCK.

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Taking out Mr. Ron Atkins tonight, we heard the Trolley Song from Aoud Ashir and his album Modern Life. And from Sam Yahiel and his album Quiet Flow, we heard the song Just One of Those Things. Coming up, we'll hear from Chet Baker, Joni Mitchell, and Hendrik Meerkens on Jazz 88.3 KCCK.

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If you have a beginning band student in the family, KCCK's Middle School Jazz Band Camp is a great way to improve skills and stay excited about music over the summer. 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We just heard from Hendrik Mierkens and his album Samba Tanto with the song Coro em Casa. And before that, Joni Mitchell and her album Hegeria with the song Coyote. And starting things off with Chet Baker and his album Chet with the song How High the Moon. 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Our 88.3 weather for tonight is partly cloudy with a low of 56. Tomorrow, mostly sunny with a high of 84. Saturday, a chance of showers, 84. Sunday, a chance of showers and thunderstorms, 84. And Monday, a chance of showers and thunderstorms, 86. Coming up, we'll hear from Greg Murphy, along with Jason Charos and Herbie Hancock on Jazz 88.3 KCCK.

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Coming up, we'll hear from Herbie Hancock, Wynton Marsalis and Eric Clapton, and Paul McCartney on Jazz 88.3 KCCK.

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We just heard from Paul McCartney and his album Kisses on the Bottom with the song Get Yourself Another Fool. And before that, Wynton Marsalis and Eric Clapton and their album Marsalis and Clapton Play the Blues. Live from Jazz at Lincoln Center with the song The Last Time. And starting things off with Herbie Hancock and his album Future Shock with the song Rocket the Megamix. Coralville Public Library, City Hall, Fire and Police Administration offices, along with the Parks, Water, Wastewater, Streets, and Sanitation Departments, will all be closed on Monday, May 25th. The Recreation Center and the Indoor Pool will be closed on Sunday, May 24th, and Monday, May 25th. And there will be no transit service on Monday, May 25th. 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